0: of suffering and joy may sit next to each other. At least they will in this radio show at about 5:25. And I will give you a heads up for that, just in case you find yourself being a little sensitive. So throughout the evening at 6 p.m., it's Chris Stillwell with Reformations. 8 gets you Interstellar Space with Matt. At 10, it is Dr. Yeti and Gift Shorty. Make sure you bring your towel for that intergalactic travel. And also, because the real war room is just a couple of guys, a swim, and an ocean of vinyl. It happens at midnight tomorrow, 12 a.m., and you're going to need that towel to keep tomorrow dry. Anyway, I don't know if that was funny or not, but I was trying. And my name's Ruth, and this is Mother Cell Radio at Fern Ridge Community Radio, 92.7.
1: Recently, Ben Hecht said to me on TV, "Why, you Frank, speak out your mind. What's wrong with this country? Why is everybody afraid of?" Was he talking to me? And all he wanted me to do was speak out my mind against people. Against the world, he wanted. This is his idea of freedom. He calls it freedom. But who knows, my God, but that the universe is not one vast sea of compassion, actually? A veritable holy honey? Beneath all this show of personality and cruelty?

One more from my favorite band, Koi Dog, pondering the track Complicated. It's off these recordings made through concerts for WXRT in Chicago, which I used to thoroughly enjoy when I lived there. But I'm going to step us into something fun. But I've just started Carolyn Rose. The track is Yip Yip Yow. I'm Ruth, hosting Mother Sow Radio, kindly hosted by Fern Ridge Community Radio at 92.7.

Just finishing up the track from Joy Aladokun, the track Easy Company, will take us into Mount Joy's track Coyote. Ready to shake your head? Me too, because it's 92.7.

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players, it's Beaver Tree. It's gonna bring Beaver Tree. It's gonna bring me to that song I was telling you about, that if you're sensitive, you might want.

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Something has been cut. Sorry. 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A girl lays on her back in the dark, staring at the ceiling. Something has been weighing on her for a long time. The room is lit by the face of her cell phone. His number is dialed. She's finally going to cut. Again. A girl lays on her back in the dark, staring at the ceiling. Something has been weighing on her for a long time. The room is lit by the face of her cell phone. 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She's finally going to let him have it. At first, I thought I was only dreaming. You cut. Again. At first, I thought I was only dreaming. You saying you've only ever known violence, but there was a cut. Again, but there was a kindness in what you cut. Again, but there was a kindness in what you did. How each night you cut. Again, how each night you waited for me to leave so you could cut. Again, how each night you waited for me to leave so you could be alone with my body. It was just a dream. Each night I sunk into the cut again. I sunk into the cut again. I sunk into the dark and woke with different limbs, teeth stitched to the back of my lips, and fingers sewn in the wrong places. And I still feel the cut again. I still feel the weight of all that skin cut again. I still feel the weight of all that skin cut again. I still feel the weight of all that skin cut.

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All right, I've got the track Sympathetic Character coming at you in a moment. And I lived that whole sympathetic character travesty. I made a plan, and I found safety. 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

Fiona Apple from the release Fetch the Bolt Cutters, because people like us, we have heavy balloons. 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

0: We all have problems. It's how we deal with them that makes us different.
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1: Mavis Staples reiterating that we are all worthy. But right now, Kamani Marley, the track One Family, the release Love and Energy on Mother Soul Radio, hosted by Fern Ridge Committee.

0: a crumpled up napkin on the floor of the kitchen. 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
1: Let me tell you something, Mark. 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
2: The track Crumpled Up Napkin from Wilco. 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

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In the background, I've got the Bronze Third Movement and Third Symphony, or at least part of it, from The Mermen. 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I'm really missing doggy love. 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

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That's all coming up. Let's go.

from Paris. That band is Synthesis, and the song is Vain. Before that, Frank Zappa started us off with Inca Roads. And we're not too sure what roads we're following for the rest of the show, but this is Free Formations, the show where almost anything goes. We'll figure something out, and we'll be right back with that right after this.

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3: 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It's a song about a train, Jerry Mulligan, K4 Pacific.

0: Steely Dan, West of Hollywood. Before that, Jerry Mulligan and his quintet, K4 Pacific. On Free Formations, the show where almost anything goes. Coming back with another segment right after this.
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0: All right, let's do it again some more on Free Formations, the show where almost anything goes. At the top of the hour, we're going to dive into some extended jam work from Dogs in a Pile. We have a few more songs to take us up there. Let's go with Soul Live, First Street.

0: That's Tower of Power, Cruise Control. We had an interview with Emilio Castillo, band leader for Tower of Power, a few months ago. Our thanks to him, and best wishes while they continue along their storied career. Before that, we had Mose Davis, another one we had an interview with a while ago. That was Brazilian Heat. We started this set off with Soul Live, First Street. At the top of the hour, we're going to dive into a compilation of live music put together by yours truly from the band Dogs in a Pile. An excellent jam band, and I hope you enjoy what we have coming up on Free Formations right after this.
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0: All right, let the music continue here on Free Formations, the show where almost anything goes. We've got a compilation of live music featuring Dogs in a Pile, a collection of musicians who are like students at places like Berklee School of Music in Boston. Pretty accomplished bunch of fine young musicians. All right, let's get going. Dogs in a Pile.

0: That's part one of our Dogs in a Pile jam. 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
1: 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We've got songs and tunes from Ireland, Scotland, Wales, and you know that other place. Is that called Britain?
0: All right, we're back with more Free Formations. Let's get back to part two of the Dogs in a Pile jam.

That's Pigeons Playing Ping Pong, Something for You. Before that was half an hour of Dogs in a Pile doing all kinds of different songs in an extended jam. Here on Free Formations, the show where almost anything goes, we have Matt coming up at the top of the hour. We've got a little steel samba music to take us on out of here. This is Standard Deviations, Samba de Orpheus. Thank you for listening.

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1: I am Trina Lisa Vering with greetings all the way from Copenhagen, Denmark. 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

Well, one day my house caught fire while I was lying down sleeping off a nap. And when I woke up, everything was burning with a pop and a crackle and a snap. Now the firemen chopped up my TV set and tore my

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Good evening, fellow travelers. Welcome back to Interstellar Space. I'm your host, Matt Williams, and we'll start tonight off with Hey Bug by All.

It's a new decade. The native tongues are about to proceed with the usual lingo, the usual rhythm.

0: 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That was Something by Butthole Surfers. Before that was A Tribe Called Quest with Rhythm, devoted to the art of moving butts. Cut Your Face by June of 44 and Dolphy Inn by Eric Dolphy. We'll be right back after this break.
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1: 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I am your normally jovial host, Doc Yeti, and I am joined here by our staff of hundreds of thousands led by the one, the only, Mr. Shorty Delgado.
0: Thank you very much, thank you.
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2: Well, it seems to be so since this world first began that some men are willing to scheme and a plan to gouge out a fortune from the poor working man. 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
1: Welcome back to the Dr. Yeti Radio Show. My name is Shorty Delgado, and my task at hand is to tell you what Doc Platy started out with Third Bardo and their tune, Lose Your Mind. After that was Davy Allen and the Born Loser thing, because, you know, when you lose your mind, you might be a born loser or not. And coming out of that one, Doc went right into the Velvet Underground and Who Loves the Sun? Well, who doesn't? Followed by the Black Angels and I Dreamt. Around here in the Great Pacific Northwest, we dream of the sun. After that was Moby Grape and Omaha and End with Cream and I'm So Glad.
2: Hey, Shorty.
1: Yeah, Doc, what's up?
2: I'm just wondering, do you think chickens ever get tired of tasting like everything else?
1: Gee, I don't know, Doc, but you know you can always trust an armless magician.
2: Oh, yeah? Why is that?
1: Because they don't have any tricks up their sleeve.
2: Okay, well, let's get back into some more spectacularly tailored tuning.
1: Yeah, easy for you to say.

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We shall continue to use it until we completely destroy the atomic bomb. Destroyed the atomic bomb.

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0: All right. Welcome back to the Dr. Yeti Radio Show. My name is Shorty, and I have the contents of that last set that you just heard that Doc just played. Funny how that works out, isn't it? Let's see, looks like he started out with Peter Green and Corners of My Mind, followed by a tune from Dinosaur Jr. called Out There. He followed that one up with the Butthole Surfers and Hurdy Gurdy Man, their version of that Donovan tune. And ending the whole thing was a classic from Pink Floyd and Take Up My Stethoscope and Walk.
8: Oh, sure. I hear you got a new doctor.
0: Yeah, Doc. It's my new proctologist. He's a Rastafarian.
8: No kidding. What's his name?
0: Dr. Pokemon.
8: Yaman. Well, that put a smile on my foot.
0: Yeah, Doc. You know, it's not rocket surgery.
8: I got you, Shorty. You know, the old saying, if you can't stand the heat, don't touch the thermostat.
0: No truer words.
8: And speaking of that, let's get back into some...

Hello, dear friends. This is Aleister Crowley, owner and operator of Duke of Madness Motors, here at the edge of the New World Freeway. And you know, there's a lot of things going on in this town of ours that none of us has really gotten out of our car to really see. You can drive north and south in any direction in just a short time to see more wonderful and truly real things than are happening when you drive by. And that's because of the wonderful automobile that you have the pleasure to buy to get there in the first place. Safe and first, and unconscious of the economy. It's so quiet.

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0: Welcome back to the Dr. Yeti Radio Show, and as promised, I'm here to read you what Doc played on the last set. In case you didn't know, my name is Shorty, and, he started out with Earth Program and Terror Vision, followed by the Beatles, and She Said. After that was the High Lyries and their tune Letters to Alice, followed by the Kundalini Genie and It's Only Love. And ending the whole thing was the Babe Rainbow and Superstition Shadow Walk.
4: Hey Shorty, you remember earlier today when I asked you for a newspaper?
0: Yeah, what about it?
4: Well, remember when you told me that I shouldn't be stuck in the Dark Ages and I should use your iPad instead?
0: Yeah, sure, don't fear the technology, Doc.
4: Well, I just want to tell you, Shorty, that cockroach never saw it coming.
0: No!
4: Ready for some tunage, Shorty?
0: You bet, Doc. You

0: Yes.
1: And for men, too, why, there's a future in wearing vegetables. Yes. Here's a nice pair of...
2: A cabbage pants with a bell pepper bottom, and to top it off, is a sweet potato hat you're wearing.
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2: Okay, what Doc played? What did Doc play? That is the question of the hour, and I've got those answers because, I don't know, just because I do. Or my name is Shorty Delgado. How about that, huh? Okay, started with the Orange Clocks and the Eye of Sibon, followed by Julian Cope and Immortal, his tune about sipping psilocybin tea. After that was the Infected Mushroom and the Guitar Mass, quickly followed by Thought Bubble and Mobius Trip. And ending the whole thing was Bong Water and the Rocky Erickson tune, You Don't Love Me Yet.
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2: 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How does that work?
4: 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Damn it, Shorty. 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
2: 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Are we going to go back to some tunage anytime soon?
4: 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We'll be playing some tunes right away there, Shorty.
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0: Shorty here, and I've got the rundown for that last set, the very last set on the Dr. Yeti Radio Show. He started with the Spiral Electric and Loose Ends, followed by Amon Acid and their tune Fear of Space. After that, he whipped into Hawkwind and Orgone Accumulator, which we all need one. If you don't have one, they can pick them up on sale right now, I think $29.95. And ending the whole thing, the entire enchilada, was Jimi Hendrix and Voodoo Child, Slight Return. And now, without much further ado or lip flapping from me, because I don't really have any lips being a gray space alien, here's Dr. Yeti.
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0: That's right, and happy trails, little buckaroos. And we hope you come back next week to the Dr. Yeti Radio Show. We'll have a rootin' tootin' time.
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6: Show. I'm Donovan Suit.
7: I'm Byron Werner with a Rural War Room back at ya.
6: Yeah, and every week we dig deep into the vault to, well, bring you the rare ones, the weird ones, the ones you forgot about, and the ones you never heard.
7: And this is kind of a wide open show because it's the end of the month. We usually just, you know, throw the doors open. We got a bunch of new stuff. Got some stuff we haven't played in a long time.
6: Yeah. Oh, yeah.
7: And a variety of titles on this show. Maybe Horse Corset.
6: Wait, what now?
7: Horse Corset?
6: Horse Corset.
7: Horse Corset. I like the way it sounds, you know? Huh. Horse Corset, Rural War Room.
6: Hey, yeah.
7: Worldwide Weird.
6: Just got back from New York City. Hey, thinking about New York, too. What better way to think about New York than to have a Fugs soundtrack? Find us online anywhere, Rural War Room.
8: Oh, wait, but it's not time to start yet. Are we going?
9: Ready, go?
10: Going.
9: Going, going, going, going.

0: Yes, yes, yes.
1: Sign it. Sign it. Sign it. Sign it.

0: and shock.
1: Where's Ravens? He wants
0: to come on, right, man. Wait a minute. What does it say on you?
2: Do we get free?
0: I'm gonna be haunted the folkways for the rest of my life here.
3: I've never understood that it so far.
0: Got 2 million things to do.
1: I don't think it means anything though.
3: It doesn't. You're just
4: reading.
0: The fugs. Fugs. Just plain old fugs. Not even the fugs, just fugs. Right.
4: Jugs.
2: The fugs.
4: Fug jug man?
0: Cross it out and write it in there.

0: Cruz lá.
1: Ah, coisa lá, Cruz lá.
2: Come on, get over here.
1: What else would I like if I didn't like Cruz lá?
2: Who's going? Come on, hey, look at that girl.
3: Hit you with a towel.
1: I like something. I should like Cruz.
2: Come on,
3: Cruz lá.
2: Who's that guy? Come on, who's that guy? Come on.
1: Cruz lá.

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Now broken into a cold sweat, Sanchez runs towards Maria and vaults upon her, only to find, to his great surprise,

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1: tell
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1: me
0: a dollar. Give me a dollar.
1: Maria.
0: Hey, Maria.
1: Listen to me.

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1: What a classic.
0: Woo! I'll say, the Electric Prunes doing I Had Too Much to Dream last night.
1: And before that, the Hampton Grease Band from the double album CD Music to Eat, we heard Maria.
0: And the Fugs doing boobs a lot. You know why I played that, you guys.
1: Yeah. Gotta like boobs
0: and,
1: a lot.
0: And we're the Fugs by the Fugs.
1: Yeah. And that's what started off our horse corset show.
0: Oh, yeah.
1: And we're going to keep on playing more stuff. Isn't that kind of a crazy scheme?
0: I know, right? Yeah. In this radio game.
1: I don't feel like stopping yet. I don't feel like stopping for hours. Let's keep going.
0: Okay. Yeah.

0: Well, okay. Rural War Room Radio.
1: Surf's up, baby. That was Muka Patsa. Crazy. Big Bam means mad cow. From their 2014 album, L-Y-A, you heard All Out of Bubblegum.
0: Oh, man. Bummer. Before that, the Bassoon Brothers doing Miserlou, which is a song that I like that one.
1: I buy every copy of Miserlou I find.
0: Great song. Yeah. Great song.
1: For that, Colonel Claypool's Bucket of Bernie Brains. They all seem so happy in a well-balanced group. Les Claypool, Buckethead, Bernie Morrell, and Brain on drums.
0: Oh, yeah.
1: And
0: yeah.
1: They're doing a song called Junior from 2004.
0: And starting off, not yet. The Odd Toot. What a weird 1997 act. Scattergood is the name of that cut.
1: And we started off with Bill Bruford's Earthworks from a CD called All Heaven Broke Loose. Whoops. And 1991, we heard Hotel Splendor.
0: Jeez.
1: Here on the Rural War Room Horse Corset Show.
0: The what now?
1: Horse Corset.
0: Horse Corset.
1: I mean, everyone's heard of Horse Corset,
0: see?
1: Right?
0: Yeah, it is funny. See, not the only one.
1: They were originated in a little town in Minnesota by the name of Horse Corset, which I think was named after an Indian tribe that lived in the area until they were forced to go otherwheres. And they started Started a whole industry making fine whale-boned horse corsets.
0: Corsets.
1: Yeah, they used up a lot of whales that they, of course, caught in the Great Lakes.
0: And of course.
1: Used the bones to make their horse corsets.
0: You learn a lot about history right here on Rural War Room. If you don't know, it's Rural War Room. Those of you who called in, I had a gentleman call in and say, okay, hey, what day is it today? And I told him what day it was. What time is it? And I said, told him, what time it is.
1: He's a time traveler.
0: Told him when we're on right now. Where are you listening to us right now? Every week at this time,
1: Yeah.
0: Okay, thanks, buddy.
1: He's our buddy. Maybe he's a time traveler. He didn't know what year it was.
0: It could be.
1: No. Who's president? Who's president? Is he still in power?
0: Oh, good Lord. Hey, here's a cut from Break a Straw, Rural War Room.

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1: Live at Vine Street. David Frischberg from 1994, El Cajon.
0: That was nice.
1: Which is a rural town in California.
0: Oh, yeah?
1: Yes.
0: Yes. Before that, Pia and Phil, you might say, who is Pia? Who is Phil? Pia Zadora is the singer on the record. You might have heard of her from that movie we talk about a lot, Voyage of the Rock Aliens.
1: Oh, yeah.
0: You might even have seen her perform currently in Vegas.
1: Or you might know her from Nevada Heat, also known as Fake Out.
0: Which Byron posted on our blog movie party.
1: Yeah.
0: So, anyway, so there's so there's that. Anyway, so that was Pia Zadora with the London Philharmonic Orchestra, listed here as Phil. So Pia and Phil were doing Come Rain or Come Shine.
1: And before that, we had Perez Prado, El Rey del Mambo, the King of the Mambo, Go-Go Mambo, peak of his Mambo power. Boy, that sounds great.
0: He is terrific. Starting off with Breakestra doing Stand Up from their album. It came out in 2005. Wow. I think it was 70s, wouldn't you? You really would. Well, if you don't know, we are Rural War Room, and my name is Donovan Suit.
1: I'm Byron Werner. We play Worldwide Weird for 4 hours right where you listen to us now every week, and come on aboard. It's fun.
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1: Tons of stuff you've never heard before and didn't know to ask for.
0: I didn't even know what it was, hopefully. Oh, and yeah. Then we'll post like a movie party, which is just like a recommendation for a film or a documentary or a concert.
1: Or, yeah, or
0: something that maybe you haven't seen before to turn you on.
1: Yep.
0: And
1: spread the goodwill around.
0: Yeah.
1: Spread the culture around. It's your culture, too.
0: 4 hours every week. You can like download each individual hour as an MP3. Send it to your friends.
1: There you go.
0: Pretty easy. We'll take a short break and be right back.
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0: Show. I'm Donovan Sue.
1: I'm Byron Werner. We're known as the Rural War Room. We have an avid taste for all sorts of strange music, local, foreign, old stuff, brand new, stuff that we've never heard of before, stuff that we look at and go, what the heck is this? I got to hear this.
0: Especially if we think, maybe no one could ever find this. We better turn everybody onto this
1: song. That's right. I don't know how many copies there are of this out there. Certainly no one's playing it on the radio. Except for us.
0: That's true. So this
1: the power. The power.
0: This week.
1: Horse corset.
0: Oh, my gosh. Okay. Well, here in September, we're getting our horse corsets ready. Here's a song about it called September Song. This is a later Cab Calloway, and he's singing this one, and it's hard to find. RuralWarRoom.com.
11: When I was a young man courting the girls, I played a waiting game. If a maid refused me with tossing curls, I let the old earth take a couple of whirls while I plied her with tears in lieu of pearls. And time came around, she came my way as time.

0: Wow. Okay, so that's the UK 12-inch of Shouldn't Do That by Kaja, which is, yes, indeed, like around 86 when Kaja Goo Goo was fulfilling their contract. It whittled it down to like three members. Mainly that is Nick Beggs, the famed Chapman Stick and bass player, and his cohorts doing a Shouldn't Do That, Undisciplined.
1: And before that, if you get the deluxe Ronaldo and the Loaf Arabic Yodeling CD, you get a second CD that has all these rarities. And us being the total rabid Ronaldo and the Loaf fans that we are, this is, it just makes our hearts go pit-a-pat, as they say. Anyway, this is Ronaldo and the Loaf, rare outtake. They just call it I-1. 1983 from the disc they're calling Grain by Grain.
0: Man,
1: for accuracy.
0: I'm sorry, that's just really, really cool.
1: Very rare.
0: Barry Gray and his Spacemakers doing Zero G.
1: Of course, he's the guy that did the soundtrack, all those Fireball XL5.
0: Yeah, Fireball XL5.
1: Stingray and all those. All those marionette pictures. And before that, Annie Ross, backed by John Barry and his orchestra, A Lot of Living to Do, 1963.
0: Starting off that block was September Song, which is usually a nice little ballad. Well, that's
1: Cab. Oh, no, not the way Cab does it.
0: Cab later in his career there doing a pretty aggressive version of September Song.
1: I'd say so.
0: Here on Rural War Room Radio. And
1: we're going to go into something that my friend Sterno turned me on to.

0: This is Rural Lahore Room Radio, where you never know what we're going to play. That
1: Who was that, Donovan?
0: Donovan.
1: Donovan?
0: Donovan.
1: Donovan.
0: No, the older guy, artist, Donovan.
1: The older Donovan Leach.
0: Yes, that's him.
1: Actor Donovan Leach's father, who went by the name Donovan, rather than...
0: Yes.
1: Yeah.
0: Confusing.
1: Not if you know the score.
0: So that was Hurdy Gurdy Man, a very popular song.
1: At the day, He was quite the hippie prince. And before that, although he does sound a lot like Mark Bolan to me.
0: Oh, yeah.
1: Before that, Brand X, a very rare early prototype, 1975 or 76. We're not quite sure on the date on that. And the song is called Miserable Virgin, which I think later showed up on their, I believe it's the first Unorthodox Behavior CD. I think it was Malaga Virgin, Virgin. Either that one or the second one. I don't remember.
0: Which one is it?
1: This one is called Miserable Virgin, so it's an earlier version of that. And before that...
0: The Tubes.
1: Oh, they're great.
0: I know, they really were.
1: Underrated.
0: Mondo Bondage is the name of that cut.
1: Great production number.
0: Oh, yeah. And they really,
1: Before that, Celebration from Baltimore doing a song called Great Pyramid from their 2011 CD Hello Paradise.
0: Yeah, write it down. Why don't you write it down? The number.
1: Oh.
0: Why don't you write down the number like you always do? That's what I'm trying to
1: say. I didn't know what you were talking about.
0: I don't know why not.
1: You kept pointing and pointing. I wasn't
0: and
1: sure.
0: And you're holding up all these fingers and doing all this insane stuff. You always write it right there.
1: Yeah, I know, but I thought that holding up a number of fingers would communicate the...
0: No.
1: Okay, well, it's that damn 11th finger I've got.
0: It throws people off.
1: I keep forgetting.
0: And if you don't know, yes, we are 9/11 deniers. We don't believe in 11. Bring back 1-teen. So this next track is...
1: It's what we like to call number 10.
0: Oh, right. Gotcha.

0: Rural War Room. This is the end of hour two already, if you can believe that. That was D.O.P. doing Get Out on this dance floor.
1: Before that, a weird Japanese thing, Shilfi and Tulip Korobakles doing Dead Leaves from 2005.
0: And M.O.A. Moa doing a Declaration before that from Tommy Boy Records.
1: And a group from Finland that translates into Chemical Friends doing a song called Camel's Hike from 2005. Very weird stuff from Finland.
0: I'm Donovan Suit.
1: I'm Byron Werner. Rural War Room, Worldwide Weird. We'll be right back at ya.
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5: show. I'm Donovan Suit.
6: I'm Byron Werner. We're the Rural War Room. You hear us here every week at this time. 4 hours right where you're hearing us now.
5: Too bad we never have any fun at this thing, huh? So.
6: The worldwide weird is what we're peddling. Weird stuff, old stuff, new stuff, domestic stuff, foreign stuff. Usually a lot of foreign stuff. We do like the foreign stuff. Not in English, please.
5: Yeah, preferably so we can just sort of assume what they're saying is.
6: Give us sounds we haven't heard before and we'll go nutty.
5: Absolutely. Yep. Absolutely. So, what is this thing?
6: What is this thing called Mambo?
5: No, the name of the show that you made up.
6: Oh, Horse Corset.
5: Oh, okay. Just trying to stay on task.
6: A Horse Corset.
5: Yeah. What does that mean?
6: Well, it's kind of a binding device that's put around the middle part of the horse to make it look more slender and youthful.
5: Just play a record, maybe, instead.
6: Okay,
5: here we go.
6: I still think Mambo's the way to go.

send a check but dash it. How can she go out to cash it? What can you give a nudist when her birthday comes along? Now, I know she's fond of reading, but if I get her some books, I don't know whether to send them with the covers on or the covers off. Now, it's a bit chilly. A hot water bottle might be useful. Anyhow, she could sit on it while she was doing her knitting. But perhaps she doesn't knit now, and there you are, if she's not a knitter. What can you give a nudist for her birthday? What sort of birthday present can you buy? Now, here's another riddle. But give it up, I won't. When at a dance, do they wear fancy dress or do they don't? What can you give a nudist for a present? I somehow think

I've been in holy terror that I make an error. I did think of a camera, but snapshots are taboo. A bicycle sounds stupid when you're dressed like Cupid. I must send something suitable, that's why I'm asking you. Now what can you give a nudist for her birthday? And what sort of birthday present can you buy? I've heard they play hockey, so something I had got. But I don't know for certain if they wear shin guards or not. What can you give a nudist for a present? Now I'm asking you. I somehow think that shin guards would be wrong. If I could only see her, then I might get some idea. What can you give a nudist when her birthday comes along? I've had it on my mind so much that last night I climbed over a very high fence and found myself in a marvelous garden like Eden. A beautiful maiden carrying a basket of fruit came toward me. She asked me if I liked fruit. I said yes. So she gave me a beautiful raspberry. What can you give a nudist for a present? Do you think that a locket would be wrong? But then if she won't wear it, well, she'll have to grin.

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Yes. 12 dozen cupcakes.

0: Right. I know. The super duper rare B-52's Mesopotamia, UK version that has longer versions of four of the songs. And
1: are they allowed to do that?
0: And I got it on a cassette here, you know.
2: Oh.
0: As a youngster in the U.S., and nobody, you know, knew what I was talking about when I would talk about parts of the song. Like, no, it doesn't do that. Yeah, it does. It does do that.
1: Are you calling my brain a liar?
0: No, no, just this one version of it.
1: Yeah. So
0: finally, there it is. Cake, the long version by the B-52s.
1: And before that, Leslie Holmes from 1934. 1934. Let's just let that sink in there for a while. What can you give a nudist for her birthday? Very cleverly written.
0: It's great. That's why I played cake.
1: Yeah, okay.
0: What can you give a nudist for her birthday? Cake, you know.
1: Yeah, that'll work.
0: Ta-da! Okay, before that, Latte Lenya, Roger Bean and Orchestra doing Sarabia Johnny from Happy End. And that is from the collection of Susie Sue and Steven Severin from the Banshees.
1: And before that, we started off with Perez Prado, one of those very loose mambos that sounded a little bit like Glowworm, but then it's almost like funk. It just dissolves into the beat and the groove and the very strange mambo song, Broadway Mambo. Okay, this next cut, a little ditty called Beller and Payne, goes out to Sterno. Here you go.

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1: Q himself, Quincy Jones, On the Street Where You Live, 1962, from Big Band Bossa Nova. Love every cut on this CD.
0: Mr. Q. Zap and Roger before that.
1: Oh, boy.
0: Zap and Roger. You know, sometimes
1: together again.
0: Zap is on tour sometimes. Roger is deceased.
1: So yep.
0: I heard it through the grapevine, 12-inch single for you.
1: And before that, kind of a rock and ska group from Mexico, Salon Victoria, doing Jupiter.
0: And them before that. You're not going to do the joke. Okay, good. Bright Lights, Big City by them, which is, you know, Van Buren. Van Morrison.
1: Van Buren.
0: Yeah.
1: And before that, going out to Sterno, a rare live cut, Beller and Payne, 1971, Captain Beefheart and his magic band. Yeah.
0: Great.
1: Oh, rare, really stuff.
0: Really great rare stuff. Like, really cool.
1: Okay.
0: So if you don't know, we do this every week at this time.
1: Four hours.
0: All we really want to do is turn you on to stuff that you've never heard before, or, you know, maybe rare versions of things that you haven't
1: heard. We're trying to rock your world, baby.
0: Yeah, it's not, you know, it's not hard. You know, all you got to do is kind of open up your mind and your, well, you know,
1: That's what Steve said.
0: Your earballs. Okay, so right now, here is on tour now. Seen them a couple times. They just played a show in New York City that was amazing. Tank and the Bangers. Here they are doing You So Dumb live in studio, Rural War Room. And I think, I'm going to make sure. And find any show, anytime. Yeah. Find any show, anytime. Or any. No, that's not it.
2: And we are there.
0: And this is recorded
2: and
0: about,
2: and about
0: see, 3 months ago.
2: So dumb.
3: Play with that beat.

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0: Are you so silly, girl? You're waiting for a call. Ring, ring, ring, ring, ring, ring, ring, ring, ring. 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

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So if

0: All right, Tank and the Bangers. Check them out on tour now. We do this every week, in case you didn't know. I'm Donovan Zoot.
1: I'm Byron Werner with the Rural War Room.
0: And that was Tank and the Bangers doing doing You So Dumb. And that's the last one we played. And we are going to close out with...
1: We're going to close out this hour with Bill Bruford's Earthworks, Nerve.
0: Hmm.

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6: 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Every week at this time, I'm Donovan Suit.
10: I'm Byron Werner with the Rural War Room. We believe in the worldwide weird. We believe in hearing something you haven't heard before just to see what it sounds like.
6: Oh, yeah.
10: Maybe it might turn out to be your favorite song. Maybe it might drive you crazy and you don't know the name or the country or anything to be able to track it down. But, boy, you got to hear that song again, huh?
6: It'd drive me what?
10: Yeah.
6: Crazy?
10: Crazier.
6: No. It couldn't be that okay. Good. But, you know, maybe it is.
10: Well,
6: maybe
10: it is. That is something to aim at, you know, driving somebody crazy. We're probably not going to get there, but you never know.
6: Oh, man.
10: There might be a certain night where you're just in a certain mood and just bam, bam, bam, and we got you, baby.
6: And here's that one song that we played, and it's just too much. What is that thing? Okay, well, let's see. Let's start off with something from deep in the vault. Mr. Scruff put this thing together. What were you going to say?
10: I was just going to say that's why we archive our stuff on the Blogspot and try and name out all the titles as well as we can. There are some that are in another script that we just can't copy over anyway, but we do our best to try and list all the artists the best we can.
6: That's true.
10: Yeah.
6: Okay, a familiar voice. I'm not going to even tell you who. Mr. Scruff put this thing together. I'll just let him take it away. Rural War.

every wish you ever make at wishing well or wedding cake comes true. I feel sorry for you. And if at last your ship comes in and fate decides to let you win the prize, I could honestly sympathize. 'Cause happiness could never make you happy. You find contentment only in a frown. And when your lucky star is on the rise, you turn your back and shut your eyes. When things are looking up, you're looking down. You could win the sweeps, win the daily double two, and hit the number on the nose. Go on all the big game shows, and come out smelling like a rose. You could win the set of matching luggage, you could win the Acapulco cruise, but still you'd lose, 'cause you would rather have the blues. Yes, you would rather have the blues. And on your tax return, you'd write off all you earn, and when the final buck was spent, the bank would tell you, skip the rent. You don't owe us one red cent. You could be the first to holler bingo. You could be the last to hear

You could have your cake, and you could eat it too. Never have to pay the freight. Never have to watch your weight. Stay a perfect 38, and you could have a string of world-class women waiting.

you could get a break, and Hollywood would call, and you'd become a famous star. And other stars from near and far would know exactly who you are. And businessmen would pop for business lunches, offering you deals you can't refuse.

0: lucky guy. 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But still you'd lose, why? Cause you would rather have the blues. Yes, you'd rather have the blues. You got a right to pick and choose. Apparently you choose the blues. Oh yeah.
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2: From the CD David Frischberg Live at Vine Street, we heard You Would Rather Have the Blues. That's from 1994, live.
1: And before that, we heard the Bassoon Brothers. Yes, they do sound like strings at times. Doing I'm the Model of a Modern Major General.
2: And before that, Kamialaset Istavat translates into Chemical Friends. They're from Finland, and you heard them doing a song called Moon Cures, 2005. Those guys do not bore me. They're fascinating in their intensity.
1: And we started off,
2: that's a word for
1: with
2: it,
1: Cold Cut doing Ruby Ayat. Here on the Rural War Room Radio.
2: You never know what we're going to play.
1: It's called the name of the show.
2: Horse Corset.
1: Yeah, that's the part. That's your part.
2: Horse Corset.
1: Right.
2: Got it.
1: Okay. What are you looking for, a pen?
2: I thought I dropped my pen. It's rolled away somewhere. Unless you borrowed it. Is this mine?
1: Don't know. It was just sitting there on the table.
2: That's yours. Okay, this is mine then. Phew, boy, I'm glad we got that solved.
1: Good Lord, man.
2: Find I'm sure everyone wants to hear about the drama we got going with the pen.
1: Anybody can follow us online on those electronic
2: thingies,
1: networking service thingies.
2: Yeah, the twit face or the that's the other one, the flash thing.
1: The flash face.
2: Yeah, something like that.
1: F face, something like that.
2: Insta face.
1: Sometimes you get to okay. So
2: what?
1: Changing gears. So we're not talking about the pen and the interweb. We're gonna play a record.
2: Changes.
1: No, it's not that record. No. So I just got back from Manhattan. Sometimes you see someone in concert, they'll play a song you never ever thought you would see them play live.
2: Uh-oh.
1: This is the song that I was like, I can't believe he's playing it. Rural War Room.

life, along with my life. 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

0: Rural War Room Radio, where we just played you some Mike Dillon. Now, if you haven't seen Mike Dillon, you should. He's on tour constantly, it seems. And in this case, he's with Earl Harvin, and that's the first cut on their collaborative record that you should only get that at their show, probably.
1: And what is the name of that cut?
0: First.
1: The first cut. What's the name of the first cut?
0: That's it.
1: That's it is the name of the song?
0: Uh-huh.
1: Uh-huh is the name of the song.
0: Yeah.
1: Yeah is the name of the song.
0: It is.
1: Before that, going out once again to Mr. Sterno out there partying tonight. Captain Beefheart and his magic band from Troutmaster Replica, the classic. A song I don't think we've ever played on the show before, Wild Life. Going up on the mountain for the rest of my life.
0: And before that, Can doing Mushroom.
1: That's a good way to get mushrooms in a can.
0: True.
1: And for that, Muka Pazza, the crazy marching band, means mad cow. Holiday on Ice. I gotta see these guys live. Oh boy.
0: My God.
1: And I mean, how do they make any money at all with 30 people in the band? That's crazy.
0: And Adam Ant starting off that block on tour now, doing anthems, singles, and B-sides. That's Greta X. I couldn't believe it. I love that song, and he played it live. How about that?
1: Yeah, there you
0: How
1: go.
0: How about it? So, next up, I believe Byron's going to spin one.
1: Yeah, another something going out for that Sterno guy. It's almost like we're personalizing a show tonight.

I am Trina Lisa Vering with greetings all the way from Copenhagen, Denmark. 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

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She was known throughout the nation as the voodoo queen. 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

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New Orleans, Louisiana was her promised land. 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

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What's next, Arsenal? 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
1: "Goodbye, Marie. 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
0: You know, Marie started shaking, her teeth started gnashing, her body started quaking.

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I'm Jake Longwell. Welcome to 3 hours of jazz and new age music for a Sunday morning. We'll open the hour with music of Oregon. At this point, they were a drummerless trio, Ralph Towner on guitar and keyboards, Glenn Moore on bass, and Paul McCandless on oboe and sax. Sessions recorded in St. Patrick's Cathedral in New York for the album Beyond Words, and here is Ecotopia.

Closing that set with the duo of cellist Eugene Friesen and pianist Paul Halley, longtime members of the Paul Winter Consort, from the album New Friend, we heard First Ride. That was preceded by bassist Michael Mannering from his debut for the Windham Hill label, Unusual Weather, the track Huge Moon. And we began the set and also the hour with Oregon and the track Ecotopia, that originally appeared as the title track from their 1987 release, that version recorded 8 years later in 1995 for the album Beyond Words. Venturing into the jazz side of Jazz and More now, and we'll begin this set with Art Pepper on alto sax. Sessions recorded in 1957 for the album Art Pepper Meets the Rhythm Section, the rhythm section in this case being that of Miles Davis, classic mid-50s quintet. So pianist Red Garland, bassist Paul Chambers, and drummer Philly Joe Jones. And this piece composed by Chano Pozzo, Tin Tin Deo.

Wrapping up that set of West Coast jazz with trumpeter Conti Candoli and his All-Stars. A session recorded in 1960, the album Little Band, Big Jazz. With Vince Guaraldi on piano, Buddy Collette on sax, Leroy Vinegar on bass, and drummer Stan Levy, we heard Little David. That was preceded by Art Pepper on alto sax, along with Red Garland, Paul Chambers, and Philly Joe Jones, the 1957 release, Art Pepper Meets the Rhythm Section, and we heard Tin Tin Deo.

and in Canada, were wrongfully interned or in some cases deported to Japan against their will for fear that they might be spies for the Tokyo government. And the title of the album, Goodbye Strawberry Hill, refers to the strawberry farm which Sharon's family owned that was wrongfully seized by the Canadian government. She's joined on this release by John Bentley on sax, Darren Radke on bass, and Bernie Arai on drums. The track, Captive Voyage.

a set of tunes from 2026 and the Cellar Music Catalog. Wrapping things up with New York City area pianist and singer Danny Sinoff and his album Make Someone Happy, with Gerald Weldon on sax, also Ben Wolfe on bass, and Ulysses Owens Jr. on drums. We listen to Taking a Chance on Love. Before that, music from New Orleans guitarist Mike Clement and his trio, the album Polka Dots and Ray-Bans, a take on the standard Polka Dots and Moonbeams. With organist Tris Duncan and drummer Gerald Watkins Jr., we heard Access Granted. And we began that set with pianist Sharon Minamoto and her quartet. From Goodbye Strawberry Hill, we heard Captive Voyage. We've reached the final set of music for the first hour of the show, and we'll turn to some dynamic acoustic guitar players to close it out. Starting off with Christy Lene and her 2017 release Chasing Infinity. Here she is channeling the influence of the late guitarist Michael Hedges and some musical impressions of West Africa, the track Ivory Coast.

We began that set with Christy Linnae and the track Ivory Coast from her album Chasing Infinity. And I mentioned at the outset that her style of guitar playing was influenced by that of Michael Hedges. We followed that piece with music from the late master and his 1984 epic Aerial Boundaries. We heard The Magic Farmer. And lastly, another dynamic guitar player named Michael Golazian, from his debut album for the Tacoma label from 1980, the album Unspoken Intentions. We heard Wet Hair, Lather, Rinse, Repeat. And that is how we conclude the first hour of this week's show. Back in a moment with hour two of Jazz and More. And we are back with hour two of Jazz and More for this Sunday. I'm Jake Longwell, and we'll open the hour with music of Miles Davis, turning to his 1968 release, Fil de Kilimanjaro. And this was his first foray into electric jazz or jazz rock. Miles, of course, on trumpet, along with Wayne Shorter on tenor sax, Herbie Hancock on electric piano, also Ron Carter on bass and Tony Williams on drums. And this piece is called Petite Machine, Little Stuff.

We began that set with Miles Davis and his classic late 60s quintet, also featuring Wayne Shorter, Herbie Hancock, Ron Carter, and Tony Williams. The album Fil de Kilimanjaro, we heard Petite Machine. We followed that with Wayne Shorter leading his own band from 1969 and one of his early forays into electric jazz territory, the album Supernova, with two guitar players, Sonny Chirac and John McLaughlin, Miroslav Vitus on bass, and Jack DeJohnette on drums. Many of those musicians would go on to work with Miles on later projects like Bitches Brew, but from Supernova, we heard More Than Human. Venturing back into more straight-ahead and accessible jazz territory now, we'll listen to a pair of piano, bass, and drums trios in this set. And we'll begin with Aaron Deal at the piano. From his album Space-Time Continuum, released on the Mac Avenue label. And he's joined by David Wong on bass and Quincy Davis on drums. This piece composed by another jazz pianist, Walter Davis, and its music inspired by the seventh planet of our solar system, Uranus.

Closing that set with pianist James Williams and his Magical Trio. From the album Meet the Magical Trio, with Charnett Moffett on bass and Jeff Tane Watts on drums, we heard their take of the standard Do Nothing Till You Hear From Me. That was preceded by Aaron Deal at the piano, along with David Wong and Quincy Davis for Uranus, from the album Space-Time Continuum. Well, we began that set with music from an album called Space-Time Continuum, and here we'll listen to music from an electronic music producer and musician recording under the name Space-Time Continuum, UK composer Jonah Sharp. Here's the title track from his EP, Fluorescence.

a set of UK electronic music from 1994. Wrapping things up with the duo Global Communication, Tom Middleton and Mark Pritchard, respectively, from the album 7614, and all of the track titles and the album itself based on track and album lengths. We listened to 739. That was preceded by Space Time Continuum and the title track from his EP from that year, Fluorescence. We'll begin our final set of the second hour with bassist Glenn Moore. We heard him in the previous hour as part of the band Oregon, of which he was a longtime member. This is a track from one of his solo projects, the album Nude Bass Ascending, and each track finds him in a different setting, making for a very diverse bass-oriented release. Here, he is in a duet with oud player Rabi Abu Khalil. The track, Silk.

Closing out the second hour of this week's show with cellist David Darling, featured on all of the cello parts on that release. One of many recordings that he released on the ECM label over the years, the album Dark Wood, we listened to Dawn. That was preceded by bassist Glenn Moore in collaboration on that track with oud player Rabi Abul Khalil, the track Silk from Glenn's album Nude Bass Ascending. And that is how we conclude the second hour of the show. We'll take a short break and come back with the third and final hour of this week's Jazz and More. And we have returned with the third and final hour of Jazz and More for this Sunday. And we'll open the hour with the late Bob Berg on sax from 1993, the album Virtual Reality. And he was joined on this release by the likes of John Harrington on bass and guitar, Jim Beard on keyboards, and Dennis Chambers on drums. This piece was written for the session by John Harrington on Second Thought.

Closing that set with classic sounds from the Yellow Jackets, and the core members of the band at the time that were Russell Ferranti on keyboards, Bob Mincer on sax, Jimmy Haslip on bass, and drummer Will Kennedy, along with a string section for that piece, the title track from their GRP Records release, Greenhouse. That was preceded by Bob Berg on sax and a piece composed for the session by John Harrington, the album Virtual Reality, we heard on Second Thought. We'll turn to more piano, bass, and drums trio music in this third hour of Jazz and More. This is one of my particular favorite combinations in the world of straight-ahead jazz. And we'll begin with pianist Laura Caviani and a track from her release Going There, with Bob Bowman on bass and Todd Strait on drums, and musical impressions of the Pacific Northwest, Cascadia.

That's a traditional shaker hymn given a jazz treatment by drummer Ted Moore and his trio. Simple Gifts from the album The Natural Order of Things, with Phil Markowitz on piano and Kai Eckert on bass. That was preceded by pianist David Benoit. David is probably best known as more of a smooth jazz pianist, but he's recorded many straight-ahead jazz releases as well. This is a track from his 2006 release, Standards, with Brian Bromberg on bass and Greg Bissonette on drums, from the Henry Mancini songbook, the piece Brothers Go to Mothers. That piece, composed by Henry for the Peter Gunn TV series of the late 50s, the Mothers Jazz Club was Peter's base of operations. And we began that set with Laura Caviani on piano and Cascadia from the album Going There. We'll turn to some solo pianists in more of a New Age vein in this set, and we'll begin with Japanese musician Kei Shibata and a track from the album Lights and Shadows. Here is Dancing Leaves.

Closing that set with pianist Douglas Trowbridge, a pseudonym for keyboardist Richard Souther. Richard often records under his own name in more of an electronic new age vein, but he frequently utilizes the name Douglas Trowbridge for his solo piano efforts. From the album Second Story, we heard Cross Currents, and I'm not sure if that's directly connected with a piece which he recorded under the Richard Souther name for the album Cross Currents. That was preceded by Kei Shibata with Dancing Leaves from the album Lights and Shadows. We'll close out this week's show with some Celtic harp music, and we'll begin with music of Sue Richards, a longtime fixture on the Maggie's Music label. The album Morning Air, air spelled A-I-R-E in this case, and we'll hear a medley of three pieces. Fiddler Dance the Light Stretsby, a piece in Scots Gaelic, Morachenic, or The Merchant's Daughter, and a trip to Ponca City.

0: Closing out this morning's show with harpist Cynthia Lynn Douglas, and Douglas spelled with two S's at the end in this case. From her album An Open Heart, we heard For My Beloved. That was preceded by Sue Richards and a medley of Fiddler Dance the Light Strutsby, Mora Hennig, and a Trip to Ponca City from her album Morning Air. And that does indeed close out this week's show. Thanks to everyone for tuning in. I'm Jake Longwell. Please join me again next Sunday morning for another edition of Jazz and More. 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
2: 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I'm Thomas Siegelton, your host. This week we'll be exploring the music of the South Pacific Islands of Melanesia, and a little later in the hour, music from Hawaii. So sit back and allow yourself to be transported into another musical landscape. We're taking a little flight to the west over the long expanse of the Pacific Ocean, past Hawaii and getting down into the southern hemisphere to the group of islands just to the north and east of Australia, the island group known as Melanesia. A very tropical and humid part of the world, which includes four independent countries, Papua New Guinea, the Fiji Islands, Vanuatu, and the Solomon Islands, along with the western Indonesian part of New Guinea and several other islands. Melanesia is made up of many cultures and over 1,000 languages. Their folk music is very communal, and it includes various kinds of drums and slit log gongs, flutes, panpipes, rattles, and more, and sometimes European guitars and ukuleles are used. Let's start with something from one of Grateful Dead drummer Mickey Hart's projects, Voices of the Rainforest, recordings of the Kaluli people of Bosavi, Papua New Guinea. And then we'll hear a couple of other tracks from Papua New Guinea. Music from Melanesia here on the Roots of World Music.

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92.7 KOCF FM, Veneta. And the show can also be heard on WGCC, Geneva, New York. We just heard music from the Central Highlands of Western New Guinea, the Indonesian portion of that island, and before that, Sepik flutes from the northern coast of Papua New Guinea. And now let's hear something from the Solomon Islands. Gilo stones, created by striking certain stones with bamboo sticks, producing sounds reminiscent of running water. And then we'll hear a little music from Fiji.

Nisabula from the South Pacific Singers of Fiji. Before that, we heard A Lullaby from Fiji from a 1973 Folkways Records album. And before that, Susuku Solo. And we'll be right back with some more music from the South Pacific Islands of Melanesia.

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2: 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We're listening to sounds from Melanesia in the South Pacific, which includes the island of Vanuatu. We're going to hear something from that island. Coming up next, this is a male chorus from the island of Vanuatu.

วานุอามัย

From the Solomon Islands, that was called Walkabout Long Chinatown. Starting to sound more like Hawaiian music, which is coming up next, by the way. Before that, we heard some music from Fiji, the island of La Caiba, and before that, some drumming from Papua New Guinea. We love to stay in Melanesia, but we need to go to our next destination. And to do that, we'll need to go east a bit, cross the Pacific Ocean to the islands of Hawaii. Musically, Hawaii is known for its slack key and steel guitar traditions, and of course, the hula. We'll start with a man who's been called the legend of the Hawaiian guitar, who helped popularize the lap steel guitar, Sal Hupi. Here's Kolopah.

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3: 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Please tell us.
0: Let's hear some more music from the islands of Hawaii. This man is a celebrated and award-winning slack key guitarist and recording artist, Dennis Kamakahi, here performing with his son, David.

Sounds from Hawaii. That's Moses Kahumoko with Ua, which means rain. And you're listening to 92.7 KOCF LP Vanita. This contemporary Hawaiian group, Hapa, calls itself the Sound of Maui.

Perhaps the most famous song of the Hawaiian musical tradition, Aloha Oi, said to have been written in around 1878 by Queen Lydia Liliuokalani, who was then Princess of the Hawaiian Kingdom. We hope you enjoyed our exploration of the music of Hawaii, along with, earlier in the program, Melanesia. And next week, we'll explore the music of two other countries. I'm Thomas Eagleton, and I can be reached at thomas.kocf@gmail.com. We'll keep the mood going as we close out with another one from Gabby Pahanui. See you next week. So long. Hey, aloha, ananoha. Mai kani.

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3: Welcome to Paradigms from WGRNLP, the radio show and podcast that brings you inspiring people with visions of a viable future for life on Earth that includes humans. Welcome to the show. Thanks for tuning in. I'm Baruch. Glad to be here with you. We've got a wonderful guest who has an amazing new album out. I'm going to talk about that in a minute. I've got some comments to make first. It's less than a month until the elections in the U.S., and we're seeing lots of threats coming out of the criminal Project 2025 regime. Threats of sending troops to polling places, which is illegal. Threats of seizing election machinery, which is also illegal. Threats of Republicans refusing to seat Democrats who are elected. It's truly a mess. This week, the armed ICE Gestapo agents have been seen at polling places around the U.S. In addition to shooting more people in the streets, kidnapping and disappearing more people, all the while lying about all of it. This is Nazism. How far will Trump go to stay in power? The more criminal acts he commits, the more severe the consequences would be. I doubt he realizes that he could even face consequences. I believe he thinks he is impervious, but there will be consequences. The United States has never experienced a chief executive who is so corrupt, so determined to steal every dime he

0: can, no matter from whom. And the fact that he is under the thumb of Vladimir Putin makes it even more dire, because Trump's treason is destroying the United States. Now he is going to buy diesel fuel from Russia because, due to his illegal war in Iran, the price of diesel in the U.S. has skyrocketed. Sure looks like treason to me. Every executive order and every policy coming out of the regime results in the deaths of Americans. Poisonous food, measles, people losing their health care, people losing access to food supplements, people losing housing. Donald Trump is a mass murderer. His cabal of bootlicking Nazis are all traitors. They should all be rounded up, arrested, and put on trial. And let's hope that the Democrats do prevail in November, that the Republicans are as inept as usual and screw up their attempts to undermine the election, and that the Democrats get in and clean house. That's what needs to happen. I'm preaching to the choir, I know, but I like saying it out loud. It needs to be said out loud. I wonder if in a month from now we will be looking at martial law and a complete fascist takeover, or an attempt at such, or will we have had decisive elections that remove the fascists from power? And if so, will those elections be honored? I'm sure we're all wondering what's going to happen. And the regime does have a history of making drastic moves quickly, but they also have a history of incredible ineptitude, stupidity, inefficiency, and general incompetence. So that's quite a combination. I guess we'll see. In the meantime, it's autumn, Halloween, Samhain approaching, All Hallows Eve, Day of the Dead, and I don't know about you, but I am certainly aware of my ghosts, as always at this time of year. Some are beloved dead who I miss, and some are people that I knew that are dead that I don't particularly miss, but they show up in my ghostly entourage anyway. Who's in yours? Who's showing up for you? I'm paying a lot of attention to the veil between the worlds right now. One thing is certain about humans, we tend to have pretty good imaginations if we let ourselves. We concoct all kinds of scenarios and fantasies, wonderful and horrific, as we see every day in the world. But that's the point. All of this stuff that we see is cooked up by us, comes out of our imaginations. So just as Itai Disraeli said last week on the show, let's imagine something better. Be sure to check out nokings.org to see what events are happening near you on Saturday, October 17th. We are nobody's subjects. All right, my guest on this episode is going to be talking about their new record, which is inspired by a well-known mythic character who, like all mythic characters, is a reflection of part of the human condition, the human story, with an Eastern European folk punk flavor. So, let's meet them now. Olya Prorova of Fugudugu. I am very happy to welcome you to Paradigms to talk about your music, this band, your new record, and so much more.
1: Thank you. Thanks so much for having me.
0: So first, I just want to acknowledge having listened to this record. It is really fun and kind of intense in that wonderful Eastern European way. You know, it's got both darkness and humor, which I really love. And the record is called Bucky Wanko and the Legend of Baba Yaga, who, of course, is a favorite mythical figure.
1: Yes. Well,
0: maybe she's not really mythical.
1: Of so many.
0: I grew up with the Baba Yaga fairy tales, so for me, she's part of my personal mythology. But I would like to know about you and where you're from and how you grew up and how you got into music, and then we'll get into more.
1: Yeah, I am from Moldova, which is a tiny country in Eastern Europe, which is where I'm at right now, actually.
0: Oh, cool.
1: We have the best wine. Very, very good wine. Hence, look, this is like, you know, I obviously have a plate of the beautiful Moscato grape right next to me and a glass of the most amazing, incredible wine. So, yeah, I'm here visiting family and my violin teacher, to whom I basically owe my life and my entire career and everything I do today is thanks to her, infinite investment of time and energy into my education and into my well-being, not only education. I got very lucky. I consider myself incredibly lucky having been born here. and not anywhere else. I come from a Russian-speaking family, and this is a bilingual country where their official language of Moldova is actually Romanian, not Moldovan. Moldovan is not a language. It doesn't exist. It is, however, a dialect of Romanian. So because we have a very complicated history involving the Ottoman Empire for 500 years, and then various Romanian leaders and Soviet Union, and then out of Soviet Union. So there's a lot of Turkish influence, food-wise, culture-wise, music-wise. And then there's also Soviet influence because Moldova was annexed to Russia. It was given as payment to the Russian Empire to keep the Turks out in 1812. So from 1812 up to all the way, roughly speaking, until the collapse of the Soviet Union, 1991, we had heavily Russian-influenced life, so to speak. Hence my, you know, my appearance. I'm a blonde woman with blue eyes, with a very Slavic face, and my last name is Prohorova, you know?
0: Right.
1: Yeah. So very, very Russian, you know, they even called me Rusvayka in school, which means the Russian, right?
0: And that sounds like it was not a good thing.
1: No, I think it's funny. It's humorous now because, you know, I'm not a kid anymore. But when I was a kid, I was a punk child, you know, hence, you know, now I have a punk band, Eastern European folk punk band. But when I was a kid, I went to a Romanian-speaking school, and the language at home was Russian, and the language in school was Romanian. And the more I was told to speak Romanian and not speak Russian because of, you know, various political conflicts that occurred in this territory over the last 200 years, the more I wanted to speak Russian because don't tell me what to do.
0: Of course.
1: And then, you know, I moved to a country where there is no official language, the United States of America. Moldova is very interesting because it's got a very rich history that's also multinational. And there is a lot of really beautiful and deep music and literature coming from this part of the world.
0: I'm talking with Olya Prohorova from the band Fugu Dugu. We're talking about their new record, Bucky Wanko and the Legend of Baba Yaga. We'll be back with more conversation, but let's hear some of the music first. This is called Kamyana Gora, Fugu Dugu, Bucky Wanko and the Legend of Baba Yaga. This is Paradigms from WGRN LP.

0: Kamyana Gora. That's Fugu Dugu from their new record, Bucky Wanko and the Legend of Baba Yaga. Let's get back to my conversation now with Olya Prohorova. How old were you when you started with the violin?
1: I was 5 when I was handed a violin and told to play.
0: All right, then.
1: Yeah. Yep.
0: And did you just take right to it?
1: Oh, I hated it. I absolutely despised it. I despised the fact that I couldn't go play with my friends outside after school. You know, I had to stay home and practice. Now I feel incredibly lucky that my parents had the foresight to force me into it because I had perfect pitch and they noticed it. Mm-hmm. They were like, you're going to be a musician. And I was like, fine. I didn't want to play violin. I wanted to switch to piano when I started music. In my music school here in Moldova, which is one of the best music schools in the world, I'm realizing now, having met, you know, thousands of musicians from around the world, Soviet school in general is really strong. There's a lot of discipline, and we had a lot of really talented people who started like a whole like violin school of playing. The Soviet violin school of playing is like one of the strongest in the world, you know? That's one of the many reasons I consider myself so lucky having been born here. Growing up with that, you know, you don't know when you're a kid. You're like, oh, this is the world. The world around me is the world, right? You don't even consider that there may be other parts of the world,
0: right?
1: With like totally different lifestyles and just in general, everything different.
0: And then you grow up and hopefully discover and travel and meet people and learn.
1: That's the idea. That's the hope, you know? Which I was lucky enough to be a musician and to be taken abroad by music. I played in a European youth orchestra when I was 16, and I met kids from 15 different countries and made friends with them. And most of us are friends to this very day. You know, I have friends around the world because of that European Youth Orchestra experience.
0: Beautiful.
1: So cool. Like, incredible. If I ever have kids, I want that for them. You know, it really is eye-opening.
0: And then, you know, klezmer punk, yeah. The music, I mean, first, it's strong. I use the word strong about the Soviet teaching. I want to say this music is strong. There is no holding back. It is like in your face, with beauty, you know, and your violin playing is strong and it really comes through.
1: Thank you. I owe it all to my teachers.
0: And then where did Bucky come into?
1: So Bucky and I met about 10 years ago in Chicago. Bucky used to play violin. He doesn't much anymore, but he used to. It was his first instrument. He used to play in a band called Pet Peeve. Pet Peeve is a Romanian, Carpathian, specifically Carpathian Mountain rock band in Chicago. And our dear friend, Lorian, taught. It's a band that he started. He's a singer-songwriter. And Bucky used to be his violinist. And then Bucky decided he didn't want to play that band anymore. And they were looking for someone else. And they found me. And I was very young. I'm still very young. But I was even younger. They found me. And I started improvising. You know, I'm classically trained. And I did not do any improvisation whatsoever before the age of 21. In 2014, I started improvising. And I started playing in that Romanian rock band. And I was told about Bucky, and then we were introduced. We started working together. We played music as a duo at first. I discovered that he had all these songs that you wouldn't expect, you know, a suburban Chicago boy to write klezmer-influenced music, you know? Hi-ho, alas, here he is with his danceable, I call it danceable, laughable, cryable material because I think it has all of that, you know?
0: Yes.
1: He introduced me to his music and I was like, where the hell have you been? You know, we have to make music together. So we've been making music for the last 10 years.
0: The music is great. And he's now playing guitar. And
1: yeah.
0: He really is good. He really shreds it. It's really excellent.
1: Yeah. He went to school for violin and actually, his major was vocal performance. So he's a very strong singer, as you can hear on the album. You know, he studied vocal performance very seriously in college. And then everything else kind of, his life is very interesting too. You know, Bucky is a subcategory of Mark. Mark is a very interesting and complex person, and he's also an immigration lawyer. So his music, our music, his lyrics are, you know, inspired from lots of different real life situations that he encounters as a lawyer, helping immigrants in the United States.
0: We'll be back with more conversation with Olya, but we're going to hear the song now, Baba Yaga, from Fugu Dugu's new album, Bucky Wanko and the Legend of Baba Yaga.

0: That's Baba Yaga. So you're getting the story a bit now. If you don't know about Baba Yaga, look her up. We have internet access. These are great stories in which Baba Yaga appears. Sometimes she's a central character. Sometimes she's just passing through. She's been around. All right, here's the next part of my conversation with Olya Prohorova. You're listening to Paradigms from WGRNLP. Tell me about the inspiration of this record, because it's a story.
1: It is a story, and it's kind of a convoluted story, and we probably will need about 7 episodes to really cover all the bases of what's happening. But basically, so Bucky is, we call him a Siberian cowboy, you know, as our song Mouthful of Diamonds says, a Siberian cowboy and a Romanov dame. That Bucky is a Siberian cowboy because he is a cowboy from the U.S. who was deported to Siberia. And then, you know, there were multiple reversed deportations and him meeting various characters whom you can meet in our songs. We probably need a separate episode with Mark, honestly, for him to explain the mythology of Bucky Wanko, because Bucky Wanko is a character. So he meets Baba Yaga. He meets her when he escapes the gulag, and he's laying in the snow with a broken leg and starving almost to his death. And she finds him and nurses him back to health. Hence, you know, the Baba Yaga song is all about her and Bucky hitting it off, not really romantically, nothing like that, but she's having so much fun because he's so unusual, you know? She finally found someone, a really unusual character in the forest. And she's like, who the hell is this? And nursed him back to life. And he's ready to go. He's like, I need to go. And she's like, be careful because, you know, the curse will be enacted when you leave. And if you stay in my abode, we'll eat dinner all alone in my house that stands on chicken feet, as our lyrics go. And Bucky stays, you know, and looks for an opportunity to escape. And he doesn't really escape until he finds Madame Broshkina. And she's a Romanov dame. She's like a leftover of Russian Empire. She's part of the Romanov family, but she wasn't murdered with the rest of the Romanov family, well, with the Soviet regime coming in. The commentary, I think, the political commentary that we're making is mostly probably in Santa Maria, because Santa Maria is an immigrant song. It's a song about immigration. Those are actually, like, sadly enough, they are real life stories. Nothing in that song is exaggerated. If you read the lyrics, those are court cases. So Baba Yaga is heavily intertwined in the political commentary because, you know, Baba Yaga is a representation, I think, of something that is unknown and scary. And she also can be a good witch. She did nurse him back to life. He would have died without her.
0: Yeah, she's a healer.
1: You know? Yes, she is a healer. But also don't mess with her because you'll end up, you know, Baba Yaga has a cauldron and you may end up in her cauldron if, you know, if you don't eat her soup, you may end up in the soup.
0: Yeah.
1: You know? Yeah.
0: Stories like that, that have humor and horror and life and death, you know, I mean, these are the human stories. These are universal. I mean, there are different versions of them in every culture. The struggle for liberation, the encounter with the shadow, the, you know, all that stuff. And when you look at the world and you look at the state of humanity, we are enacting all these things and have been. It's like, you know, I mean, right now there are lots of terrible things going on and people have a lot of feelings about it. I do. You probably do. At the same time, this has always been the case. Obviously, we have more information now than we used to, but the human story is this story of all this trouble and healing and life and death and fear and freedom and bondage and horror and war and peace, and it's everything. And so, I don't know, I think that's what music's about. That's what art's about, right? So here you are giving us this message from a part of the world where right now there's a lot of stuff going on.
1: Oh, yes. Yep. It's unfortunately, what is it like, 12 years total of humanity or 17 years total, correct me if I'm wrong, that there wasn't a war happening somewhere? I looked this up when the war in Ukraine started. I was like, okay, first of all, this war, you know, I know I'm preaching to the choir. It's deeply f***ed up. And we owe it to ourselves to at least try to educate ourselves on what happened in this part of the world and, you know, on how messed up it is that these brothers are killing each other. The older brother is trying to kill the younger brother for reasons that are beyond our normal human understanding, you know? I have both Ukrainian and Russian blood in me. And there are very few people in this part of the world who don't have, like, everything all at once, you know? The Soviet Union is a melting pot. People forget that sometimes, you know? People are like, oh, we are Russian nationalists. No, we are only Ukrainian. We are only Romanian. No, you're not. You're not. First of all, it's because Soviet Union was composed of how many countries? 12. 12 countries. Do you really think you are pure-blooded? You are not. There is no such thing in the world.
0: That's right. In the U.S. right now is the same argument. You know, people are pretending there's such a thing as a real American or a pure. There is. We are all mixed with each other. How hard is that to get?
1: The only real Americans are the ones who were killed 600 years ago when white people came to the continent. Those are the real Americans. Everyone else is not a real American. I'll be the first to say that, you know, and I'm an American citizen.

0: make it seem like some immigrants are better than others. Are you kidding me? It's insane. Mm-hmm. Insane. I would expect better out of humanity. It's 2026. I can't believe I have to sing about all of this. I would rather not, but I feel like I have to. It's my duty. It's my job.
1: Yeah.
0: You know, Nina Simone said something so deep and so beautiful. An artist's job is to reflect the times that we live in. And she sang to reflect her world, the world that surrounds her. And we sing and play to reflect what is happening around us.
1: We'll be back to finish up my conversation with Olya Prohorova after we hear a couple more tracks from Bucky Wanko and The Legend of Baba Yaga. Here's one that Olya was just talking about, Santa Maria.

0: Okay, that one's called Domoy. That's Fugu Dugu from Bucky Wanko and The Legend of Baba Yaga. We heard before that Santa Maria. And now here's the final part of my conversation with violinist Olya Prohorova. It has always been thus that art is part of how we reckon with what we're experiencing. It's like part of how we digest life.
1: Absolutely.
0: Yeah, it's really crazy because all those anti-immigrant people are the descendants of immigrants. You know, it's such foolishness.
1: Yeah, the fact that some people have the audacity and really the stupidity, the ignorance to say that their parents or their grandparents did it right by getting on a boat, crossing the ocean on a boat and receiving a paper when you cross the ocean. Why can't we be better? Why can't we engage the gray matter that's in our brains for 2 seconds and realize the process was so different? The government was so different. Immigration was so different. You could just get on a freaking boat and get here and get a stamp in your passport. And that's all you do to be legal, you know? And now the process, you have to wait. I mean, if you look at some of the numbers, I also used to work in immigration law with Mark at his office. I worked with him for 7 years. I know a few things after working there for 7 years. And it pains my heart to think that, first of all, majority of Americans have no idea about how immigration works. They don't know. Some of them think that if they marry someone, they are automatically in status. Doesn't work that way. You still have to prove to the U.S. government that your marriage is legit.
0: Mm-hmm.
1: You know, and an immigration officer gets to decide the fate of another human being. And if they don't like the documents proving the marriage, it's over. You know, I'm over-dramatizing. But unfortunately, it has been made exponentially more difficult to become, quote unquote, legal, you know, in the United
0: States. Well, what's happened is that human beings have embraced bureaucracy and ideology and all these layers of complication that remove us from each other, you know, that insulate us from our common humanity. And it's perpetrated in so many ways, politically, commercially, economically, et cetera. And those things are all illusions. Those are all abstractions that humans have invented. Some to gain power over others, which again is what I don't get it. Like, what's the point? But that is apparently what a whole bunch of personalities crave. I'm with you. We can do better.
1: We can do better. We should do better. It's 2026. Come on, guys. That would be my political slogan.
0: I love it. I'm right with you.
1: Come on, guys. Come on.
0: So back to the music. I know that you are a real band that performs live. This is not just a studio project, and that you have a whole bunch of performances coming up.
1: We do. Yes. We're going on tour.
0: Tell me about this tour.
1: So we just played at Lotus Festival in Indiana, which was so much fun. We got to lead a parade, which was wild. I was leading a parade, playing the violin and singing, you know, and having a whole bunch of people behind me, walk behind me. It was so much fun. Wild. I'm now in Moldova. I get back in a couple of days and we have a record release show in Chicago on October 16th. And that's the beginning of our tour. We then go to Minneapolis, Madison, Wisconsin, Detroit, Michigan, Toronto, Canada, Boston, New York City, Philadelphia, and we end in Lafayette, Indiana.
0: What a great tour.
1: Yes, I really can't wait.
0: Oh, that sounds so fun. That is awesome.
1: Yeah.
0: I have friends in some of those places. I'm going to have to tell them to go see you.
1: Please do. We are bringing the energy with us. There may or may not be smashing of things on stage.
0: Okay.
1: If you go on our Instagram, you will know what I'm talking about.
0: I love it. It's energy. It's just expression and it's great. Mounting a tour is a very big deal. And this is a pretty decent sized tour. So this has probably been quite a project to get this off the ground.
1: Yes.
0: Well, I just commend you for putting it together, because I don't know if everybody realizes what it takes to put together a tour. I mean, you know, people think, oh, yeah, transportation and hotel rooms. There's a lot more to it.
1: Oh, gosh. Yes. Lots going on. I have my dear manager to thank for so many things that he does for us. Ilya, my friend who is the manager of Fugudugu, he's doing so much work behind the scenes. I mean, he's very dedicated. You know, we're very dedicated to the music, and he's very dedicated and helping us bring the music to people. So I would love to see people at our shows. Please go to rootsandchordsmusic.com/Fugudugu. And you'll find all the tour information. We put our album on vinyl. We have vinyl for the first time ever. So wow. I'm very excited to share it with the world. Come see us. Come get yourself a t-shirt, a vinyl. I'm bringing shirts from Moldova, you know, very high quality Fugudugu shirts. It will be high energy. It will be freeing to be there with us, because our goal always is to make you feel free, to help you feel like yourself, you know?
0: Well, and that was going to be my last question, which is, what happens in the room? What do you see happening with the people when you play?
1: The best compliment I have ever received, we have ever received as a band, was this woman came up to us. I think this was in Indiana. I can't remember anymore. I think it was in Indiana. After a festival, this woman came up to us and she said her son had passed away a year before that point, and that she has not been able to feel any joy whatsoever, or really even feel any emotion. She was kind of feeling, she was numb, basically, for a year. And she was able to laugh, cry, and dance at our show. So as I said, we have laughable, cryable, and danceable material.
0: Well, oh yeah, I love the music, and I love talking with you and hearing where you're coming from. Your energy is awesome, and you know, this is just positive stuff in the world. So I thank you so much for talking with me, for putting this out.
1: Thank you. Thank you for listening. Thank you for your kind compliments. It means the world to us. It makes it all worthwhile.
0: Wonderful.
1: Thank you.
0: Olya Prohorova, I thoroughly enjoyed our conversation. Really just great. I love the music. I love where you're coming from. I love all the energy and the inspiration and the good thinking, the common sense about life and the world, and just great. And the music is wonderful. And, you know, it's kind of roots music for me, because my roots are in that part of the world. But it's just great music. And you all have created a very interesting world, Bucky Wanko's world. So I thank you for it, and really just a real pleasure. Folks, if you'd like to know more, go to rootsandchordsmusic.com/Fugudugu, Fugudugu. You can also find Fugudugu on Bandcamp and YouTube. Folks, I hope you'll also visit the Paradigms website at paradigms.life. Check out all the previous episodes. See who's coming up in the next few weeks. I do have a couple of Paradigms caps left to give away. Just send me an email, baruch@paradigms.life, and let me know what your mailing address is and where you listen to Paradigms, and I'll send you a baseball cap with the Paradigms logo on it. All right? Make sure you're registered to vote. Make sure you're registered to vote. Make sure you're registered to vote. And honestly, if you're scared at all, that's okay. Yes, there may be people there to intimidate you. If you go with an affinity group and you all know how to support each other, it's going to make it a much more positive experience. All right, we're going to close out the show with one more bit of music from Bucky Wanko and the Legend of Baba Yaga. This is another song that Olya mentioned, Mouthful of Diamonds. And let's let the word for the week be energy. Feel it, generate it, channel it, be aware of it, summon it. Everything is energy. I mean, it's all particles and waves of light floating in the universe. But when we talk about energy, we talk about the energy we feel in our bodies and our minds. So go there. All right. Baruch signing off for this episode of Paradigms. We'll be back next time with more inspiring people. Until then, be energy and be well.

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9: 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And welcome to listeners in Washington, D.C., our nation's capital, not just on the gamut via WTOP HD3 across the District and Northern Virginia area, but also on 1050 AM WHFS. The return of the WHFS legendary call letters in the D.C. area, and now they carry Cruisin' the Decades. Well, on today's show, remembering punk and metal influential guitarist Ross the Boss Friedman, and remembering Irish Celtic music legend Moya Brennan. Plus a song covered by The Clash. Well, we've got the original from the rockabilly world of the late 1950s. And a swinging 40s number originally written years earlier by songwriter Stephen Foster. And have you heard of this wild new instrumental duo, art students from Quebec, Angine de Poitrine? You've got to hear this strange but wonderful new music that they are creating. Welcome to Cruisin' the Decades, and we'll begin over a century ago. Popular singers of the 1910s and 20s era. This comes off of a cylinder recording that is 100 years old. So if the sound isn't great, give me a little bit of a break here, right? This is Arthur Collins and Byron G. Harlan. And this one is called The Cute Little Wigglin' Dance. This is a song from 1917 on Cruisin' the Decades.

but they were very short. Hula dances, Georgiana volunteered to dance till somebody came. That was the time that Georgiana danced away to fame. She had a cute little wiggle, a cute little wiggle, a tiny little wiggle beside Hula. She had a neat little giggle, a twist little giggle. I wouldn't give a twiggle for the giggle, but the wiggle was a cute little wiggle, a cute little wiggle to pull you in away, friend. I must admit, she made a hit with a cute little wiggle. 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

0: you know that same little wiggle, that queer little wiggle, has got the family in a way spell.
1: Oh, my.
0: It started first with the sister, a real whole twister. And then the baby brother caught the father showing mother what he knew.
1: How to wiggle,
0: it made mother giggle. And mother, she took a chance. Now every morn I blow the horn, while my daddy and my mother and my sister and my brother do the cue.

0: And now that dear little wiggle, that tame little wiggle, has got to be a habit to this.
1: That's right.
0: The millionaires and physicians, the big politicians, would gladly wiggle for us with the chickens in the chorus. And the jet tried to drink that when he told a teacher, it's just an innocent friend. For when they play a tune this way, every gal and every fella from the attic to the cellar does a cute little wiggle and jazz.
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It's Cruisin' the Decades, 100 years of music. In the 1920s, Miss Annabelle Lee. That is a selection by the Rhythmic Eight, a really important British group that kind of bridges the gap between the 20s jazz era and what would become pop standards and vocals in the 1940s. A British dance band that was actually made up of members of the Burt Ambrose Orchestra. And when I pick out songs, I'm always looking for songs that are enjoyable to people that rarely listen to 20s or 30s or 40s music, but have a natural curiosity for the song, the tune, the history, the human experience that goes with it. That's what we do on Cruisin' the Decades. Up next, 30s Blues from Joshua White, a moral warning and personal struggle narrative, a blues song using evil as a symbol for temptation and trouble and hard living. This is Josh White, and it's called Black and Evil Blues, 1932. On Cruisin' the Decades.

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That's a 1941 78 RPM single recording in pretty good shape, sounding pretty clean there. Camp Town Races, Larry Clinton and his Bluebird Orchestra. A song that when it came out, it was almost 100 years old. That selection, Camp Town Races, is one of the most famous tunes written by Stephen Foster. And he wrote the songs that basically defined what became early American popular music. He died at age 38. He was broke. He was unrecognized in his lifetime for popular music. But Stephen Foster is known as the father of American music. His songwriting blended minstrel shows and parlor music and early folk influences. Maybe you've heard that tune, Camp Town Races, or My Old Kentucky Home, or Oh Susanna, or Beautiful Dreamer. Legendary music in the pages of American songbook history. The earliest chapters of the music we listen to today and the stuff that influenced everything. Musical appreciation in the spotlight, cruising the decades. I'm Brad Savage, your host. We go to 1959 now, one song per decade. So we zip, zip, zip forward to the rockabilly era of the late 50s. Now, a lot of people know this song because The Clash covered it on their first album. This is the original, Vince Taylor on Cruisin' the Decades.

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A Chess Records classic, 1967, I'd Rather Go Blind, on Cruise in the Decades, the legendary voice of Etta James. CruiseInTheDecades.com, 100 years of music, one song per decade. I'm Brad Savage, your musical enthusiast and tour guide, and now remembering Ross the Boss Friedman. In the mid-70s punk scene in New York City, Ross the Boss was the influential guitarist of the Dictators, one of the most important early proto-punk bands in the U.S. With humor and attitude and big hard rock riffs, he was influential for punk music through the Dictators, but also a super influential heavy metal guitarist from his time later in the band Manowar. Starting in 1980, when he joined Joey DeMaio to form Manowar, that's probably his best-known global footprint is in the metal world, but he definitely bridged the gap between both. Well, Ross the Boss recently passed away. He was 72. This was after a diagnosis of ALS, Lou Gehrig's disease. So we'll start in 75 with the Dictators. We'll dip forward into the late 80s for a tune by Manowar right after this, remembering Ross the Boss on Cruisin' the Decades.

80s metal. So great, remembering Ross the Boss Friedman. From 1987's album Fighting the World, that was Manowar with Blow Your Speakers. And from 1975, The Dictators with I Live for Cars and Girls. And Ross the Boss was a member of both of those projects. Another one to make mention of, another significant passing in the music world, remembering Moya Brennan, the first lady of Celtic music, one of the architects of the genre in recent modern times, one of Ireland's most influential music legacies. Clannad is the band, a family band, a Gaelic family band from Ireland, and Moya Brennan's sister, Enya, was in the band for a brief time. Now, in 1985, they did this song with fellow Irishman Bono Vox of U2. Bono joins Clannad in a lifetime. As we remember Moya Brennan on Cruisin' the Decades.

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is Cruising the Decades, 100 years of music, one song per decade. I'm your host, Brad Savage. You just heard Texas, a Scottish group that was Say What You Want, released in 1997. And now, to the new millennium. Here we go, 21st century. This is Green Day from 2000. This is Warning on Cruising the Decades.

This is Cruisin' the Decades. You see, there's a great deal of similarities between those two songs, so I hope you'll forgive me for jumping out of sequence chronologically for that nice musical exploration. From 1968, The Kinks' Picture Book, and Green Day from 2000 with Warning, cruisinthedecades.com. You can see all of our playlists and listen to all shows on demand. Now, an Australian group that had a great deal of success in the 2010s, but kind of fizzled out after that. But they got kind of that Motown meets garage sound, the classic soul revival sound. This was 2011 that it was first released in Australia. This is Clary Brown and the Bangin' Rackettes. Here's Love Letter on Cruisin' the Decades.

0: From Melbourne, Australia, Clary Brown and the Bangin' Rackettes, 2011. That was Love Letter. All right, something strange is going on in Quebec. Let's listen to the duo who wear crazy costumes and polka dots, and they're instrumental. They don't speak any known language from planet Earth. They are called Angine de Poitrine. You've got to look up video of this group to kind of understand what's going on here. This is Angine de Poitrine, and it's called Sarnese on Cruise in the Decades 2026.
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2: Howdy, folks. This is Dave Smith, host of Ozark Highlands Radio. 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On this week's show, we feature a retrospective of the third season of Ozark Highlands Radio with a variety of outstanding performances recorded live right here in Mountain View, Arkansas. Our producer, Jeff Glover, and I will provide context and commentary for this captivating collection. Also a throwback to our legendary vault keeper, Mark Jones. Plus, author and professor Dr. Brooks Blevins discusses the history of bears in the Ozarks. That's this week on Ozark Highlands Radio. Ozark Highlands Radio producer Jeff Glover and I spend a lot of time sitting around in the studio just talking about past shows. We're now in our 10th season, and we talked the other day about past seasons, and one of those was the third season and some of the outstanding music that we produced at that time. So I thought this week I'd get with Jeff and we would talk a little bit about some of these and maybe listen to some of this past music. So let's head down to the vault and see Jeff.
3: Well, hello, Dave.
2: Hi, Jeff.
3: Hey, early this week.
2: Well, I am. I know, but we got a lot to talk about.
3: That's right. We're going to talk about season three.
2: That's right.
3: Right. Yeah, I got a whole collection of stuff to listen to. You're going to love it, man.
2: I just remember that was an outstanding season, and we just had some great music.
3: We've had a lot of great music in here over the years, and
2: we
3: season
2: sure
3: three
2: have.
3: Was no exception. Yeah. First, I want to play for you a guy that played here named A.J. Croce.
2: Oh, Jim Croce's son.
3: Jim Croce's son. In fact, here he's playing one of his father's songs. It's called Working at the Car Wash Blues.
2: Oh, I remember hearing that on the radio years ago with Jim Croce singing it.
3: Oh, yeah. Yeah, you want to hear it?
2: Yes, sir.
3: Here we go.

0: Well, that's a fun song.
1: Isn't that fun?
0: Yeah, you know, I guess back when it was on the radio, I never really paid a lot of attention to the lyrics, but that's a well-written song.
1: Yeah, it's really, really good stuff.
0: Well, thanks, Jeff. What else you got?
1: Next, we have a guy named Alistair Fraser, and he played here with a lady named Natalie Haas. It's a fiddle and cello duo.
0: Yeah, I'm familiar with Alistair. He's a member of the Scottish Traditional Music Hall of Fame, just a great fiddle player.
1: Here, he's doing a tune by a guy named Hamish Henderson from 1960 called The Freedom Come All Ye.
0: Ooh, let's hear it.
1: Let's hear it.

0: Oh, yeah, and that's Natalie Haas playing the cello, huh?
1: That's right.
0: That's
1: exactly
0: beautiful.
1: Right.
0: That's symphonic music right here at the Ozark Folk Center.
1: It is absolutely gorgeous, yeah. Next, we have a guy named Hubby Jenkins.
0: Oh, yeah, formerly of the Carolina Chocolate Drops.
1: That's exactly right, of the Carolina Chocolate Drops. And here, he's playing slide guitar and doing a couple of traditional gospel songs, Keep Your Lamps Trimmed and Burning, and By and By, I'm Going to See the King.
0: Oh, let's hear it.
1: Yeah.

0: Oh, yeah.
1: Oh, a couple of great songs.
2: It's stirring music.
1: Hubby's played on our stage a number of times over the years.
2: He's been here a few times.
1: Great musician.
2: Always great. Next, we have the Savoy Family Cajun Band.
1: Oh, aye.
2: Aye. Yeah. Yeah, they're from Eunice, Louisiana. They've been doing this a long time. Probably one of the more famous groups in Cajun music. Here they're doing a tune called Adieu Rosa.
1: Oh, let's hear this one.
2: Yeah.

0: Nothing like Cajun music. It's got music of its own, isn't it?
1: It is. It's rousing.
0: Yeah. Yeah.
1: Gets you going. Absolutely.
0: Jeff, it's time for a short break. I'll see you back here in a minute. You're listening to Ozark Highlands Radio.

0: Welcome back to Ozark Highlands Radio. Well, you know, this week we're doing a segment in the vault. It makes me think about vault segments of the past. And the original keeper of the vault on Ozark Highlands Radio was none other than Mark Jones, a good friend and a good banjo player, the son of the famous grandpa and Ramona Jones. Since we're going back in time, let's go back and listen to a vault segment with Mark.
1: Dave, I've got one for you. This one is one Mark did featuring David Prine, who's the brother of John Prine.
0: Okay.
2: Hey, Dave, come on in.
0: Well, hello, Mark. How's things going down here?
2: It's going good.
0: Well, you've got stacks of stuff, as usual, down here.
2: I sure do. There's a lot of material down here. I just sit and listen all the time.
0: Well, like this one. What's this?
2: Well, Dave, let's look at that. It's a recording of a fella that came here, and he and a couple of buddies of his. It's David Prine.
0: Yeah, I know David. I've been fishing with him a couple times down on the White River. He comes here to fish. He's, I believe, the brother of John Prine.
2: Yeah. You know, we're always talking about how music runs in families and all that, and how, you know, a lot of people, they'll have two or three brothers that all play instruments, different instruments, and some of them write songs. And that's one of the cases there. John's a great songwriter, but his brother, David, he's a mighty fine musician, too.
0: Yes, he is. I've picked with him on the porch down there on the court square a few times.
2: He's got his buddies with him, Paul Breidenbach and also Tyler Wilson. And, boy, they do a real good old Norman Blake song. It's a great recording.
0: Well, I do love Norman Blake songs. He's a fairly contemporary songwriter. He's been writing for, 30 or 40 years? And he writes songs just like they were done 100 years ago.
2: A 100 years ago.
0: Well, let's hear it.
2: All right.

0: Well, that's a good old tune, all right. I like that dobro in there.
1: It's great dobro playing. Yeah.
0: For those who don't know it, dobro is kind of like a guitar with a hubcap glued to the top of it, and it's played with a slide. That's where you get those slidey sounds that go up and down. I bet that was Breidenbach probably playing the dobro on that.
1: I think so. I think it was.
0: And what a great song.
1: Good deal.
0: Yeah, well, thanks a lot. That's good to hear Dave Prine again after all these years.
1: Thank you, Dave. I'm glad you came down to hear it.
0: I'll see you next week.
1: All right.
0: Yeah, David's a good musician of his own right, isn't he?
2: Yeah, and it's great to hear Mark's voice again.
0: Yes, it is. Boy, there's nobody like Mark.
2: Next, I've got the April Virch Band. She's, as you know, from Ottawa Valley, Canada.
0: That's right. A lady who can play the fiddle and step dance up a storm at the same time. Mm-hmm. Not many can do that.
2: She is award-winning, world-famous, probably one of the best-known old-time fiddlers around, I would imagine.
0: Yes.
2: Here she's doing a medley of traditional tunes called The Steamboat Reel and Billy and the Lowground.
0: Ah, a couple fine tunes. Let's hear it.

0: Oh, boy, that gal can sure play the fiddle, can't she?
1: She's great, and that's keen. I like that.
0: It is keen. She's a great musician.
1: Yeah. Next, I have Molsky's Mountain Drifters, Bruce Molsky, doing a traditional drinking song called Let Me Fall. You want to hear it?
0: Sure, absolutely.

0: you.
1: Oh, that's a great tune. An electric tune, I would call it.
2: Yeah, yeah, that'll get you going.
1: Yeah, Bruce from, I believe he's from the Bronx in New York, and now he's a world-famous old-time fiddler.
2: That's right. Yeah, here he was joined by banjoist Allison DeGroot and guitarist and singer Stash Weislausch.
1: Aha. Uh-huh.
2: Yeah.
1: All the good names are taken.
2: They are. Next, I've got the Downhill Strugglers doing The Lone Prairie, which is a traditional cowboy song. You want to hear it?
1: Yes, sir.

0: Yeah, that's a good old cowboy song for sure.
1: That's a really authentic sound they've got there.
0: They do. You know, for being from Brooklyn, New York, they pull it off pretty well.
1: They sure do. They were featured on the soundtrack to the Coen Brothers film Inside Llewellyn Davis.
0: Really?
1: Yeah. Next, I have a guy who's played here many, many times. We call him an Ozark original. I guess he's from the Ozarks. His name is Willie Carlisle, and here he's doing a ballad called Cotton Mill Colic.
0: Oh, sure. Willie's from up in Fayetteville.
1: I believe so, yeah.
0: That's right. And gotten to be quite a famous musician. He's been all over the world.
1: Yeah, he's been playing everywhere. Yeah, you want to hear it?
0: I do.
1: This is Willie Carlisle doing the Cotton Mill Colic.

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0: ashes and a dust to dust. 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
1: Oh, that's a good song.
2: That's an honest sound right there.
1: Do you know when that was written?
2: It was written in 1926 wow. by a guy named David McCarn.
1: Wow, still topical today.
2: I would say so, yeah.
1: You know, I think it's time for us to take another short break. Jeff, when we come back, let's hear what Brooks Blevins has to say about bears in the Ozarks. This is Ozark Highlands Radio.

0: Welcome back to Ozark Highlands Radio. Author and historian Brooks Blevins is back to give us some information about bears in the Ozarks.
1: It's almost never a good idea to adopt a wild animal and raise it as a pet, but that hasn't stopped a lot of people from doing it. In the old days, it wasn't unheard of for folks to kill a sow bear and take a cub home for the kids to play with. Deer were popular objects of domestication. And there's at least one story in which a wild animal turned pet may just have saved the lives of a family of humans in the old Ozarks. According to a story related to Ozark story collector Silas Turnbow, it was in the early 1800s, somewhere on Crooked Creek in north central Arkansas, that a family by the name of Kazee caught a buffalo calf and decided to rear it like they would any other member of the bovine family, keeping it tied to a stake behind the log house. One evening when the patriarch was away on a hunt, his wife and small children received an unsolicited visit from a hungry black bear. The bear forced its way into the cabin's one room and ransacked the place while Mrs. Kazee and the kids cowered beneath the puncheon floor in a tiny cellar. At the very moment that old Bruin discovered the trap door and began tugging against Maul's desperate attempts to keep it shut, the tantalizing ball of the young buffalo penetrated the log walls and pricked the bear's ears. Sometime later, his meal of fresh buffalo beef consumed, the bear disappeared into the cane thicket whence he came, and the Kazees survived to embellish the encounter. So goes the story, and I'm certain the last feller who told it was convinced it was the gospel truth. In this second part of our series on wildlife, we'll head back to the old Ozarks to take a look at Ursus americanus, the black bear. Bears were common in the Ozarks when the first American settlers made their way into the heart of the region in the early 1800s. This was especially true in the rugged Boston Mountains and White River Hills of northern Arkansas, and Arkansas carried the nickname the Bear State into the 20th century. Bear meat, especially when cooked by someone who knew how to do it, was considered a delicacy, and bears were central to the frontier economy. On his visit to the Ozarks in 1818, Henry Rowe Schoolcraft observed that traders paid $1.50 for a full bear hide, 6 times as much as for a deer hide, only 50 cents less than a beaver pelt. The bear's fat was even more valuable. Americans in those days used this fat, or grease as it was usually called, for lighting oil, hair gel, and even insect repellent. At one time, there was a bear fat rendering plant on White River at about the state line between Missouri and Arkansas. In fact, the most popular explanation for how the little town of Old Trough on the lower White River got its name involves the old bear fat rendering business. The troughs, or hollowed-out logs, that bear hunters used to hold the bear oil were carried downstream during high waters and often washed ashore in the wide bottoms where the river came rushing out of the hills and into the flatlands. Old Trough is located in just such a place. In the old Ozarks, perhaps no character was more renowned than the bear hunter. My own third great-grandfather and his brother, Andrew and Blair Walker, were memorialized in regional lore as great and great big bear hunters, pretty much the only thing we know about them today. The boldest bear hunters, and perhaps the most foolhardy, were known to follow a fleeing bear into a narrow cave with only a knife to claim their prey. Others perfected the art of the so-called still hunt, sneaking up on a bear scratching through leaves in search of mast. The bear and bear hunter made their way into the region's literary record as well. German explorer Friedrich Gerstetter wrote about his close call with a wounded Bruin in the Boston Mountains of Madison County, Arkansas in 1842, and about his trusty dog named Bear's Grease. Humorist C.F.M. Nolan's fictional alter ego Pete Whetstone tussled with a bear more than once, as did Jim Doggett, the hunter hero of the era's most famous short story, The Big Bear of Arkansas. More than half a century later, Albert Bigelow Payne's children's story, Arkansas Bear, A Tale of Fanciful Adventure, made peace between man and beast. In this classic, a boy named Bosephus and a talking fiddle-playing bear named Horatio become close friends and travel the country entertaining audiences with Horatio's lively version of the old tune Arkansas Traveler. But real bears were practically gone from the Ozarks by the time Payne's book entertained children around the turn of the 20th century. Old Isaac Coonrod Wishon of Newton County, Arkansas, later claimed to have helped kill the last known black bear in those mountains in 1885. Today, black bears roam the hills of the Ozarks once again, thanks to the Arkansas Game and Fish Commission, which began restocking remote places like Newton County in 1959. You may just spot one on your next drive to the Ozark Folk Center here in Mountain View. Unfortunately, we don't have a recording of Horatio the Bear playing his favorite fiddle tune, but here's a good replacement. We'll let the late Mulkey Kent from Sharp County, Arkansas, take us out with his rendition of Arkansas Traveler from an old recording in the John Quincy Wolfe Folklore Collection, courtesy of Lyon College.

0: Thanks, Brooks. Well, Jeff, what else you got from our third season at Ozark Highlands Radio?
1: Dave, this one is featuring Pam Setzer, who is definitely an Ozark original.
0: Absolutely.
1: And has played here at the Folk Center probably every week forever,
0: I would imagine. Yeah.
1: She's playing with a group called the Ozark Granny Chicks, doing a tune that she wrote called Crooked Ridge.
0: I remember this tune. It's a dandy. Let's hear it.
1: All right.

0: Thank you.
1: Yeah, that's a fine tune, isn't it?
2: That's uplifting, I would say. That
1: yes,
2: is definitely bright.
1: Yeah.
2: This next one is not so bright. This is a song written by Noah Wall, who's the lead singer of a band called the Barefoot Movement.
1: Oh, I remember when they were here, and Noah is a great singer. I love her voice.
2: Great singer, great fiddle player, great songwriter.
1: Yep.
2: This is a song called Martha's Song about a woman who worked as a nurse during the Vietnam War. Here you go.

0: Jeff, that is such a poignant and haunting song.
1: Yeah, it's beautiful and also heartbreaking. Let's pick things up again.
0: Okay.
1: Next, I have for you a mandolin duet by two mandolin players that are about as good as they come, and local guys, Brad Apple and Sam Cobb, doing a tune called Liberty.
0: Oh, that's a good old square dance tune from across the Ozarks.
1: Here we go.

0: Thank you.
1: Well, that's a peppy tune now.
2: Peppy is the word. Yes.
1: Yeah.
2: The next one and our final tune for this show is by the Paul Brock Band. He's from Ennis, County Clare, Ireland, and here he's performing a tune called The Mason's Apron.

0: Oh, what a great tune that was. I remember when the Paul Brack Band came here. They got off the plane and came right up here to the Folk Center and played. They were they still had their Irish clothes on when they were here. Well, Jeff, thank you very much for bringing us these tunes from our third season.
1: That's my pleasure.
0: And thank you, folks, for listening to Ozark Highlands Radio, and I hope we see you again next week. I'm your host, Dave Smith. Take care, everybody.
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5: 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And thanks for taking care of your thwarted, bedraggled inner hippie by dropping by this week. And we're going to start with the group Kaleidoscope from their album Side Trips from May of '67, If the Night.

Listening to 92.7 KOCF, Vanita. That was the LA band Music Emporium with Velvet Sunsets from 1969. And before that, the Trogs, best known for their song Wild Thing the year before this one, spring of 67, Night of the Long Grass. And before that, Kaleidoscope, If the Night. Now let's get a little more upbeat with this next one from the group Ars Nova. They were from New York and used brass instruments in a pretty unique way. This is called I Was Once.

0: Captain Beefheart and his magic band. Captain Beefheart, also known as Don Van Vliet, 1967. It is reported that earlier that year at an outdoor concert, the band began to play that song, Electricity, and Van Vliet froze, straightened his tie, then walked off the 10-feet-high stage and landed on manager Bob Krasnow. He later claimed he had seen a girl in the audience turn into a fish with bubbles coming from her mouth. This aborted any opportunity of breakthrough success at Monterey, as lead guitarist Ry Cooter decided he could no longer work with Van Vliet and quit. That's all from Wikipedia, among other places. We'll be back shortly with music from that pivotal year of 1966. The Yardbirds, Jefferson Airplane, Donovan, and more.
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0: 1966 was a big year in the development of psychedelic rock, with artists in England like the Yardbirds, Donovan, and of course the Beatles breaking new musical ground. And meanwhile in the States, the San Francisco music scene was heating up. Let's play some songs from that important year of 1966, starting with the Yardbirds, who included Jeff Beck on guitar. Here's Shapes of Things.

92.7 KOCF LP Fern Ridge Community Radio. That was Live Jefferson Airplane from October of 66, Fillmore Auditorium, Tobacco Road. And before that, the Blues Magoos from their 66 album, Psychedelic Lollipop, Love Seems Doomed. And before that, the Yardbirds with Shapes of Things, all 1966, as is this one.

0: Sunshine Superman with Donovan, and we'll be right back with some lesser known but notable bands, Penny Arcade and Tages, here on the Magic Carpet Ride.
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0: Now we're going to focus on two lesser-known but notable bands from the late 60s, one from the U.S. and another from Sweden, and we'll start with the Los Angeles group Penny Arcade.

Nesmith as a fellow veteran of the LA folk music scene, and Nesmith offered to finance and produce a new band. They recruited drummer Bobby Donajo and bassist Don Glut. The group, now called Penny Arcade, played live at many popular music venues in LA as their songwriting and style became more psychedelic. In 67, they started recording songs for a debut album intended to be called Not the Freeze. But manager-producer Nesmith was not able to get a record deal he was happy with, and the album was shelved until 2004 when it was finally released. Here are a couple songs from the Penny Arcade, starting with Love Rain, here on the Magic Carpet Ride.

the group Penny Arcade, and you're listening to 92.7 KOCF. We heard the song Swim just now, and before that, Color Fantasy, and before that, Love Rain, all from the LA group Penny Arcade. Now let's listen to another interesting but lesser known band from Sweden, Tages. One of the most successful Swedish bands of the 60s. They started in 1963 as a Beatles-inspired beat band, and by 67 had evolved into something more psychedelic, but also incorporating elements of Swedish folk music. They had several top 10 hits in Sweden and 5 albums. Tages was made up of Tommy Blom on lead vocals and rhythm guitar, Goan Lagerberg on co-lead vocals and bass, Dan Larsson on rhythm guitar, piano, and background vocals, Lars Svensson on drums, and Anders Toppel on lead guitar and background vocals. Their lyrics are often quirky and playful, and here are 3 songs from them, Tages, starting with It's in a Dream.

Swedish band Tages with It's My Life. And before that, You're Too Incomprehensible. And we started off with It's in a Dream, all from the group Tages. And we'll be back with some bluesy psychedelia. And on the way out, we'll end the segment with another Tages song about, well, the guy left his shoes at home. He's in the park and no shoes.

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1: 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And now let's listen to The Blues Project, which included Al Kooper on organ, with a Blind Willie Johnson song from 1968, I Can't Keep From Crying Sometimes.

92.7 KOCF LP Vanita. That was Quicksilver Messenger Service with Who Do You Love Part 2 off of their album Happy Trails from 1969. Before that, The Blues Project featuring Al Kooper, I Can't Keep From Crying Sometimes. And in that blues vein, let's listen to Jimi Hendrix from an album that came out in 2018 called Both Sides of the Sky, a recording of Hear My Train A-Comin', recorded in April 1969.

The Jimi Hendrix Experience with Hear My Train A-Comin', recorded April 1969. When we come back, we'll take the magic carpet into somewhere we haven't been in a very long time, outer space. Tune in on Sundays from 1 to 3 for The Magic Carpet Ride. Deep cuts from the golden age of psychedelia and beyond. Let your mind be blown and reanimate your inner hippie. What have you done lately to nurture your vibrational grooviness? Hosted by me, Thomas Eagleton, Sunday afternoons at 1, right here on 92.7 KOCF. Well, now it's time on the Magic Carpet Ride to leave this godforsaken planet and head into a place I like to call outer space. If you're driving, sit back a little and just allow yourself to imagine a world beyond this one. If you're not driving, close your eyes and let yourself fall into the peaceful other world of, you guessed it, outer space. Here we go.

Once we had contact, reception was clear. Preparing to lock into orbit. Polarization, a magnetic storm. Our systems couldn't absorb it. Take a step closer. A light year has passed. All instrumentation reads go. Visual contact firmly established. Strength of the signal will grow. Make one more effort. Channels are open. The past is a thing of the past. Communicate now. Before the collision, make a decision. Separation is closing fast. Closing fast. Closing fast. Closing fast. Request permission to land.

92.7 KOCF LP, Vanita. Sounds from Outer Space, including Leonard Nimoy. Before that, Ripples in the Sun with the group Telsonic. Before that, a pioneering band in the space rock genre, Hawkwind with The Reason Is. And before that, Joe Meek and the Blue Men, I Hear a New World from 1960. And now let's listen to a band called Electric Octopus with Smoky Head as we continue our foray into outer space.

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0: We play selections from this album fairly often. It's from the group The Pretty Things, and the album's called SF Sorrow, released in 1968. This cut is called Defecting.

0: The year 1700. The month fall. The day any day.
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2: Good wizard meets naughty wizard.
0: Hello, I'm the good wizard. I've been walking through the woods all day looking for the naughty wizard. I wonder where he is. Ah, look over there. Hello, naughty wizard.
3: Are you the good wizard?
0: Yes, I am.
3: You look good.
0: Today I've cast, let me think, 5 good spells.
3: I've cast 6 naughty spells.
0: So I have 1 more good spell to cast to blot out all your naughty spells.
3: And what will you cast? What will you do with your...
0: I'm going to make you good. But that's easy.
3: That's not easy. You can't do that.
0: Oh, yes, I can.
3: Try.
0: I will say my magic words and drink the magic potion. Helena Perls. Helena Venus.
3: You call those magic words? They wouldn't even turn a tadpole into a frog.
0: Ah, but they would turn a frog into a good man.
3: No.
0: And you're a frog.
3: A frog?
0: That's how I see you.
3: Not a
0: just
3: frog.
0: Like a frog.
3: No.
0: Do you feel any change?
3: Change? My feet! They got webbed.
0: I cast the wrong spell! I changed you into a frog!
3: The wrong spell? Frog?
0: Oh, stop jumping up and down!
3: I can't.
0: Stop!
3: I can't help
0: Come
3: it!
0: Come back!

0: I've had enough of this.
1: Oh, I remember the words. Cicero de Deventon.
0: My feet! They're normal again. You bad wizard.
1: I'm not a bad wizard, I'm a good wizard.
0: You're not a good wizard anymore, you're a bad wizard. Changing me into a frog like that? You wait, let me think. Magic words.
1: Oh no.
0: Raza Hut von Klipto.
1: Oh! Oh! I'm changing into a lizard. Oh! Change me back, please. No. Please.
0: You can crawl about a bit, see how you like it.
1: Oh, I don't like it. I don't like it. Please.
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You're listening to 92.7 KOCF LP Vanita. Before The Who, we heard The Aquarian Age, also known as Tomorrow, after Steve Howe left the band, and it's called Good Wizard Meets Naughty Wizard. We have time for one more, and it's a fun one. It's called Listen With Your Third Ear. You've heard of the third eye. This is the third ear. By the band The Head Shop from 1969.

the band The Head Shop, previously known as The Household Sponge. Great band name. And that's Listen with a Third Ear. And that's all the time we have for today. Thank you for dropping by to the Magic Carpet Ride. We hope you enjoyed the ride and that you will return another time. For we have merely scratched the surface of psychedelic music, and the surface must be scratched. My name is Thomas Eagleton, and I can be reached at thomas.kocf@gmail.com. Until next time, so long, and remember to let your freak flag fly.

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Happy Sunday, friends. I hope you're having a lovely weekend. It's not too hot out there. I'm your host, Tamaya, and you've tuned in to Movie Music. This next hour, I'm playing the music from the 2004 film Garden State, starring Zach Braff, Natalie Portman, and Peter Sarsgaard. Today's show was requested by KOCF's Adam of the High End. You can catch his show later tonight at 10 p.m. Garden State is about Andrew Largeman, played by Zach Braff, a small bit actor who returns to New Jersey for his mother's funeral. While there, he meets up with old friends and makes a new friend, Sam, played by Natalie Portman. Garden State was also written and directed by Zach Braff, who based it partly off of his own childhood in New Jersey, as well as his days as a struggling actor before his success on Scrubs. Let's get back to the music. Here's 07's In the Waiting Line.

0: That was New Sling by The Shins, and before that, In the Waiting Line by 07. New Sling is probably the most recognizable song from the film, with the character Sam telling Andrew that the song will change your life, I swear. It's time for a break. I'll be right back.
1: Highwater Panzer 3195 28th Street is having its fourth semi-annual 20 to 25% off sale on all merchandise normally priced 10 to 15% off the normal everyday low price.
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0: Hello, friends. This is Movie Music with Maya on KOCF. Thank you for tuning in. This afternoon, I'm playing the music from the film Garden State, which won a Grammy Award for its Best Compilation Soundtrack. Braff handpicked every song and included them in a tape along with the script. This tape would eventually become the official soundtrack. The next song, Orange Sky by Alexi Murdoch, did not make it onto the official soundtrack, though, as the rights had already been sold to the Fox show The OC. In Garden State, the song is played while Sam and Andrew bury Jelly.

0: That was Fair by Remy Zero, Blue Eyes by Carey Brothers, I Just Don't Think I'll Ever Get Over You by Colin Hay, and before that, Orange Sky by Alexi Murdoch. It's time for another quick break. Stay tuned.
1: We live our lives for others, not the other way around.
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1: Welcome back. I'm Maya, and I'm finishing up the Garden State soundtrack here on Movie Music on KOCF. Let's get right back into it, shall we? Here's One of These Things First by Nick Drake.

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And ladies and gentlemen, what is hip, what is happening? Welcome back to the Expressway to Your Skull. I am Gene. You are there, ever present on the other side of this microphone through the audio scope. And folks, today we have broken in. We have jacked in, hacked in. We are sitting here live at the Underground Martini Bunker. And we have stolen a couple of records straight from the Retro Cocktail Hour just to play for you today. I don't know if I've ever professed my love on this show for the Retro Cocktail Hour. In my neck of the woods, I hear it on 89.7, I think it is, KLCC, at about 9 o'clock, 9 to 10 p.m., I think it is. It ends at 10 p.m. I never get to tune into it before 9 p.m. because I work on Friday nights. And it is a modern lounge music show, like Muzak, Crime Jazz, Bossa Nova, Exotica, which is a genre I had never heard of prior to becoming a listener of their program. And just the other week, I heard a ripping band on there that I really liked. I love Muzak. I love Exotica. And Baby Grand is a modern group. Modern 2018 is when their first release is. That is kind of reviving the genre a little bit, and I really enjoyed what I heard from them. So I've got two Baby Grand albums lined up for us, then one little special surprise after that. The first one we've got is called And Dream Of by Baby Grand 2018. They are on Bandcamp if you want to go find and buy their music. Baby Grand, B-A-B-Y-G-R-A-N-D. There's a couple of groups by that name. So if you look up Baby Grand and Dream Of or Baby Grand Riviera, that's their other album I'm going to play, you'll find them. We're just going to jump straight into it, folks. This is And Dream Of, Baby Grand 2018.

Thank you.

Passport, Rio de Janeiro, Paris, and Frankfurt.

That was And Dream Of. Before that, you heard Flight 009 to Cajamarca, Sweet Music of Love. And that's all we've heard so far. This is an instrumental album, if you didn't figure that one out. It's been a little while since I did an instrumental show. It's been a little while since I did, like, a jazz show. And I think this band qualifies. I think Baby Grand qualifies. I really do. More after the break. I had somewhere I was going with that sentence, and I didn't find it. But more after the break, folks. More after the break.

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2: 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What we can do for your business is air short, to the point, factual underwriting announcements the listener is less likely to tune out of. 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

0: This was Out of the City. Before this, you heard Cassini Moonwalk, Elise's Theme, and Where is Love? More after the break. Dig it, baby.
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0: Got some more Baby Grand for you, and Dream Of is the album. 2018 is the year.

That was Thera Mini Bannister. Before that, you heard Hot Days, Cool Breezes, and Summer 15 Years Later. We are going to jump into their next album, because that demarcates the end of and dream of Baby Grand 2018. Up next, we have got Riviera 2019. Let's just jump into it, man. I love this group. I really do. This is... Acid by Ray Barretto was one of my favorite albums that I've discovered in the last, like, year. But Baby Grand is up there, too. I like their second album, Riviera, which is what we're about to play, more than their first album, as a matter of fact. I think there's a couple of killer, tracks on this album, and we will get to them when we get to them.

0: 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More after the break.
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0: 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This is the expressway to your skull. I am Gene, and you are listening to Baby Grand. The album's name is Riviera. The band's name is Baby Grand. You can find them on Bandcamp, as a matter of fact. And you should. You should go buy their music, because they are really good, man. They deserve the support. They really do. And it's like $7 for the album. So what are you doing, man? You're listening to it for free right now. If you want to listen to it on demand, go to Bandcamp, look up Baby Grand Riviera. I appended the album name on that because there's like 8,000 bands named Baby Grand, but the one I'm talking about did Riviera, which is what we're listening to right now.